Music from the band Spooky Tooth and a track called Better By You, Better Than Me. 10 years after, before that, Once There Was a Time. That's from their classic album, A Space and Time. A couple from Pink Floyd. We heard Pigs on the Wing, the 8-track version of that song, which is different than the one that appears on the Animals album because the two parts of the song are joined together by a lead guitar solo by Snowy White, which only appears on the 8-track version, and it was recently released on an album for the first time. And that goes all the way back to, let's see, Animals goes back to 77, I think, pretty much. We finished off our 60s set with Pink Floyd, Remember a Day, from 1968. The Who gave us Early Morning Cold Taxi from 67, Spirit, Mechanical World from 68, Buffalo Springfield, The Child's Claim to Fame, that was from 1967. The Lovin' Spoonful, Darling Companion from 66. And we started the set off with Johnny Rivers, the 60s set off, with Summer Rain, a classic from 1967. Before that, we had request music from Dick Dale for Lefty out on the West Coast, out in Seattle, Washington area. Lefty wanted to hear Third Stone from the Sun, which is a Jimi Hendrix song done by the surf guitarist Dick Dale, which I thought was very interesting to combine those two artists together, which you wouldn't normally think they would go together, but they did on that song. Prior to that, we had Manfred Mann's Earth Band with Launching Place. Yes, Tempest Fugit. And we did like an abbreviated 80s set. We had The Fix with Saved by Zero, Split Ends with I Got You, and Billy Idol and Generation X with Dancing With Myself. Well, we've got another tribute, unfortunately, tonight. In a couple of tracks, we're going to do Walt Perezader, who passed away recently, just this week, from the band Chicago. And we'll do that after we do a couple more tracks. Next up, we've got music from Dan Fogelberg here on Esoteric Rock.

Music from the Eagles, going back to the Long Run album. Well, we unfortunately lost another one this week. On Wednesday, this past Wednesday, on June 17th, we lost Walter Perezader at the age of 81. Walter was with the band Chicago, and he was the part of the woodwind section. He played sax, flute, and clarinet. And Walter was the one that got the idea that you could have a rock band with horns. It was his idea. And they originally started practicing at Walter's mother's basement. And before they were called Chicago, they were called the Big Thing. And then, of course, they changed their name to Chicago Transit Authority. And when the bus company in Chicago threatened to sue them for using their name, they just dropped Transit Authority and became Chicago. So anyways, we're going to do a little tribute. These are a couple of songs that Walter did not write by himself, but he was involved in writing. And we're going to do our tribute for the late Walt Perezader of Chicago here on Esoteric. R.I.P. Walt.

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And that was some music from the band Renaissance, who were doing a track that originally done by Wishbone Ash, going back to 1973 from their album Wishbone 4. And this was Renaissance version from The Turn of the Cards, which came out a little bit, about a year after the Wishbone Ash version of that song. So, interestingly enough, before that, we had music from Horselips, an Irish Celtic rock band with A Lifetime to Pay, Steel Eye Span, Scottish band, The Bold Poachers, David Berwald with The Crash. We had a couple from the Rolling Stones. We had Faraway Eyes, and then a brand new song that's going to be coming out on their new album, which comes out on July the 10th, called Foreign Tongues. We heard In the Stars. Sounds like it's going to be a pretty good album from what I've heard. Before that, we had a tribute to Walter Perezader, who passed away this week from the band Chicago. We heard Air, which was an instrumental, and It Better End Soon, Second Movement. Both of those were songs that he played on, and he wrote some of the music for that, so along with other members of the band Chicago. Prior to that, we had the Eagles with The Sad Cafe. That was from The Long Run. And we started the set off with an unreleased song from Dan Fogelberg from his Portraits anthology called Mountains to the Sea. Well, you are listening to Esoteroc here on WRTC. I'm Bungalow Bill with you for another 25 minutes or so. Any last-minute requests, you can get in by dialing me up at 860-297-2450. And we're going to continue on with an acoustic song from the band Heart.

That was some music from Rare Earth here on Esoteric, Smiling Faces Sometimes. Rain Dance was from the Guess Who, Cold Morning Light from Todd Rundgren, and Hearsong from Heart. That's going to about do it for this edition of Esoteric on Bungalow Bill. Hope you enjoyed the music. Sam the Man is in the house. He'll be coming your way next. As I always remind you, if it feels good, do it. I'm going to leave you on for the track from King Crimson. This is called Fracture. Have a good weekend, folks.

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1: The WRTC Community Calendar looks like this. 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The rain date is the following Tuesday. July 25th is Morgan Yosa and the Blues Machine. July 2nd, Savage Brothers Band. 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Comedian Rob Schneider comes to the Schubert Theater Friday, June 26th, 7:30. For more information, 203-562-5666. The Pratt Street Salsa Show Social is back Friday, June 26th from 5 to 8 p.m. This is open to the public. In the event of rain, the event will take place following night. The Town of Windsor's Farmers Markets are Thursdays now through October 15th from 3 to 6 p.m., taking place at 240 Broad Street. The Town of Cromwell's Farmers Markets take place Friday evenings from 4 to 7 p.m. at Riverport Park from now through September 4th. For more information, 860-632-3467. Trinity College's Carolyn Concerts start June 24th. 6 p.m. concerts inside the chapel. 7 p.m. the Carolyn concert on the quad, rain or shine. June 24th, 6 p.m. features a pipe organ encounter advance. Elijah Morris, class of 28. Madison Thompson, class of 25. 7 p.m. Lindley Wang, New York City. July 1st, 6 p.m. Orden Fader guitar. 7 p.m. Paul Stelben from Philadelphia. Wednesday, July 1st, the Bushnell will host an evening of salsa dancing in his courtyard from 5:30 to 6:30 p.m. Live music provided by Ray Gonzalez and his band. Several local food trucks will be available on site to provide refreshment. This is open to the public. In the event of rain, the event will be moved indoors. This summer, the Friends of Keeney Park will once again host Karaoke Night at the Pond House, 323 Edgewood Street in Hartford. Thursday, July 2nd from 5 to 8 p.m. This is open to the public. 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

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All right. 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Again, that's 860-297-2450. All right, welcome in to another beautiful weekend. Father's Day this weekend, so we're celebrating all our good fathers out there. All of our fathers out there are good fathers. So, especially the ones that are taking care of all those children. Yes, indeed. Like I said, numbers to the station, 860-297-2450. As we get set to get you some good music going. As we always start off with the elements on Saturday nights, because it's a Saturday night.

0: 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Yeah, we are dignified around here. Oh, I smell something.
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You're on Saturdays with Sam the Man, and for that first set you heard a double shot of Earth, Wind & Fire, Saturday Night, and Jupiter. One Wave, featuring Al Hudson, with the lead being done by Alicia Myers. You Can Do It, the Isley Brothers, Fight the Power. Johnny Taylor, Disco Lady. Minnie Riperton, Memory Lane. And the next few selected by my grandson, Keelan. So what you heard from his playlist, R. Kelly, It Seems Like You're Ready. Why weren't you doing playing something like that? You're too young, you know, not something like that. That's bedroom music. Chris Brown, No Signal. Keisha Cole, Love. Doja Cat, Agora Hills. Agora? Agora? Whatever. You say Sigourney, I say Sigourney. Or they say Sigourney, I say Sigourney. Because I'm from Hartford. You say Cap'n, I say Cap'n, because I'm from Hartford. Okay, and we ended it up with Whitney Houston, Kelly Price, and Faith Evans, Heartbreak Hotel. You're right here at 89.3 WRTC with me, Sammy D. Lee, better known to you as Sam the Man. And numbers here at the station, should you have dedication requests, 860-297-2450. Again, that's 860-297-2450 as we get right into our next set. With the sounds of Atlantic Star.

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WRTC Hartford. You're on Saturdays with Sam the Man. And for that last set, you heard Atlantic Star, Send for Me. That's for King Tut out there. Tina Marie, Portuguese Love. That's for Buckle Up out there. The Pockets, One Day at a Time. Again, that's for King Tut out there. Dorothy Moore, Misty Blue. FPJ, Juke Joint. That's for Darlene out there. Longtime listener, haven't heard from her in a long time. Glad to speak with you again. Barry White, September. Mary J. Blige, Be Without You. That September goes out from Joe to Dorothy with love. The Weeknd with Can't Feel My Face. Mariah Carey, We Belong Together. Bruno Mars, That's What I Like. And we completed the set with Usher, You Got It Bad. Again, you're right here at 89.3 WRTC with me, Sammy D. Lee, better known to you as Sam the Man. And numbers here at the station, should you have a dedication or request, 860-297-2450. Again, that's 860-297-2450. Here's the Pockets. I think. Hold on, what's going on here? Okay. You got to turn it up. Okay, now here's the Pockets.

already heard the rest. Now check out the best.

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You're on Saturdays with Sam the Man and Keelan. For that last set, you heard The Pockets, Come Go With Me. That's for King Tut out there. And at the request of Darlene, we went into some Southern Soul. Started it off with Tonio Armani, Help Me Find My Draws. These staple singers, Let's Do It Again. King George, Too Long. Nelly Tiger Travis, If I Back It Up. Tito Brown featuring Mike Clark Jr., Soul Train Line. Gene Knight, Mr. Big Stuff. M. Toomey, Juicy Fruit. Michael Jackson, Human Nature. Fabulous, featuring Lil Mo and Mike Shuri. Can't Let You Go, Ryan Leslie, Addiction. Cassie, Me and You. Rihanna, Kiss It Better. And we completed the set with Kalani, Folded. You're right here at 89.3 WRTC Radio, Trinity College. Ah, yes, 89.3. Saying happy Father's Day to all the fathers out there. How y'all doing? Yes, indeed. A day for us. All right, let us celebrate in peace. Yes, indeed. And happy birthday to my man John out there, entrepreneur and owner of Evelyn's out there in the Manchester area. Yes, indeed. Hey, you having a fish fry tomorrow? I might stop by. Yeah. Some of that good old... Woo! It's summertime, baby. Mm. I know some ribs on some grills, some chicken. Oh, potato salad. Mac and cheese. This and that. Oh, I'm making myself hungry. Not even at the cookout yet. Yes, indeed. 89.3 WRTC. Let's get back to some music. Like I said, happy

Yes, indeed. If you happen to be stopping by the Fresh Fry, don't just stop by with your mouth open. Have your wallets and your pocketbooks open, too. Understand, nothing in life is free.

I used to think about immature things. 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Do you want me? Are you gonna call me like you said you would? Is this really your real phone number? But you know, I'm a man now, baby, a grown man. And I came along.

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But now that I'm here, I don't want to bore you with a long, irrelevant conversation. But you see, darling,

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Like last Friday in class, when Mr. Russell was

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That very special girl. 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

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You might not know who I am, but the reason I'm calling you is because I was going through my old man's pockets this morning, and I just happened to find your name and number. So woman to woman, I don't think it's being any more than fair than to call you and let you know where I'm coming from. Now, Barbara, I don't know how you're gonna take this, but whether you be cool or come out of a bag on me, you see, it really doesn't make any difference. But it's only fair that I let you know that the man you're in love with, he's mine. From the top of his head to the bottom of his feet, the bed he sleeps in, and every piece of food he eats. You see, I make it possible. The clothes on his back, I buy them. The car he drives, I pay the note every month. So I'm telling you these things to let you know how much I love that man. And woman to woman, I think you'll

0: again.
1: I can't even go outside to hang up clothes or go to the grocery store unless I see some of them out there pointing. Yeah, there she is. That's her. That's who. I ain't bothering nobody. I ain't done nothing. I wish they'd mind their own business. Yeah, I know you know. But I wish they'd stop talking.
2: Everybody's talking about.
1: Yeah, I guess life is funny that way. Yeah, I understand that people are people and all that. But I just wonder why.

by myself. Yeah, I got papers on you, but now I'm throwing them in the trash can of my memory. Now take your little albums and your little raggedy components that never work, and you can skank.

0: exactly give no resume on you. But you know what? You ain't never been too hot yourself, buddy. And you know your best friend, you know John, the tall, fine one. He been trying to talk to me ever since you been bringing him to the house, playing cards and everything. You notice how many times he had to use the bathroom and how many times he had to go to the kitchen?
1: Hi, I'm Emmitt Smith. Sports has given me a lot to smile about over the years. But as an athlete and the father of young athletes, I know how important it is to protect yourself from injury. That's why I've teamed up with the American Association of Orthodontists to encourage athletes to play it safe. I've seen firsthand how quickly an accident can happen when out on the field, the court, or even the dance floor. Wearing protective gear like mouth guards, face masks, and helmets can reduce the risk of injury and keep you in the game. Visit braces.org.
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4: 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The rain date is the following Tuesday. 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The Pratt Street Salsa Show Social is back Friday, June 26th from 5 to 8 p.m. This is open to the public. In the event of rain, the event will take place following night. The Town of Windsor's Farmers Markets are Thursdays now through October 15th from 3 to 6 p.m., taking place at 240 Broad Street. 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

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For more information, 860-632-3467. Trinity College's Carolyn Concerts start June 24th. 6 p.m. concerts inside the chapel. 7 p.m. the Carolyn Concert on the Quad, rain or shine. 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Elijah Morris, class of 28. Madison Thompson, class of 25. 7 p.m. Lindley Wang, New York City. July 1st, 6 p.m. Orden Fader guitar. 7 p.m. Paul Stelben from Philadelphia. Wednesday, July 1st, the Bushnell will host an evening of salsa dancing in his courtyard from 5:30 to 6:30 p.m. Live music provided by Ray Gonzalez and his band. 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This is open to the public. In the event of rain, the event will be moved indoors. This summer, the Friends of Keeney Park will once again host karaoke night at the Pond House, 323 Edgewood Street in Hartford. Thursday, July 2nd from 5 to 8 p.m. This is open to the public. All ages are welcome. 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

WRTC Hartford. You're on Saturdays with Sam the Man. And for that last set, you heard The Temptations, Papa Was a Rolling Stone, Earth, Wind, and Fire, Fantasy. That's for King Tut out there. Switch, I Call Your Name. That's for Mr. Peace out there. Jimmy Briscoe and the Little Beavers, My Ebony Princess. That's Bump Go Up's song, also requested by King Tut. The Brighter Side of Darkness, I love their name. The Brighter Side of that, isn't that creative? The Brighter Side of Darkness, Love Jones, The Dells, Oh What a Night, that's for Mr. Peace. Delphonics, La La La, means I love you. Shirley Brown, Woman to Woman. Barbara Mason, Shacking Up. And we completed our set with Richard Dimples Fields along with Betty Wright. She's Got Papers on Me. You're right here at 89.3 WRTC with me, Sammy D. Lee, better known to you as Sam the Man. All right, well, got to get into another set here. So I'll start off with something that Darlene likes. How about that?

You know, I just come off stage at one of the big blues shows, and a lady come up to me, she say, "Mr. Rob, I gotta ask a favor of you." I said, "What is it, sis?" She said, "Before we leave tonight, would you have a little moment of prayer with me?" I said, "Yes, ma'am, I ain't got no problem with that." I said, "But what we gonna be praying about?" She said, "Well, Mr. Rob, I'm just going through it." She said, "I'm catching hell right now." She said, "My sons, they've been out there fooling with them drugs and trying to thug and about to go to penitentiary. And my daughter, she got two babies and she ain't taking care of them, so I got to step in and do what's right." She said, "And then I met this guy, he's a real nice guy," she said, "but he lied to me. I didn't know he had nobody, so now I'm living the life of being a side piece," she said. "And I wasn't raised like that, Mr. Rob, and to be honest, I just feel so ashamed, kind of like depressed," she said. "Then my friend girls, they talk about me so bad," she said, "it's like I'm even scared to go to church, 'cause folks around here, they just

0: say, sweep around your own front door. And that's a true statement.
1: Please don't judge me.
0: If we spend more time lifting each other up than tearing each other down, world will be a better place, you feel me? You know, it was about 7:30, 8 o'clock one morning, and we was on our way leaving one town, going to another city. We pulled over to get some gasoline, and there was a brother that was out there asking folks for money, trying to get something to eat. He saw we had those Big Rob t-shirts on. He said, "Oh man, Big Rob, Big Rob, which one of y'all Big Rob? I love Big Rob music." He even started trying to sing one of the songs. I said, "Thank you, bro." Then we began to have a conversation. He began to tell me about his life. And in the middle of the conversation, he just got this real strange look on his face. And he stopped for a second. And then tears start falling out of his eyes.

see people I went to school with, my family members, he said, man, they so ashamed of me. I asked him to help me get something to eat. He said, man, not so long ago, I used to be the one that was feeding them. He said, but it's like they just forgot about me. He said, man, I did some time in the pen and a lot of things I'm ashamed of. He said, but I ain't the same person that I used to be. But it's like they won't give me a chance to prove that I done changed. He said, but I swear I done changed, Mr. Rob. I said, man, you got to keep your head up. And that's my message to everybody out there today. Don't let the haters steal your joy.

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You're on Saturdays with Sam the Man. And for that last set, you heard

Luther Vandross. Dance with my father. That's for Darlene out there. Big Rob. Please don't judge me. That's also for Darlene out there. Roberta Flack and Donny Hathaway, The Closer I Get to You. Switch with I Wanna Be Closer. Those two for Mr. Peace out there. Wishing all the fathers a happy Father's Day from Hartford to Oxford, North Carolina and beyond. Yes, indeed. Shantae Moore, I Cry to Myself. That's for Darlene out there. Brooke Benton, Rainy Night in Georgia. Mr. Peace. Marvin Cease, Candy Liquor. That's for Darlene out there. Chris Brown and Aaliyah, Don't Think They Know. Party Next Door, Make It to the Morning, which I'm trying to do. The Weekend with The Party and The After Party. We got cut off, so we went to Trey Songz and Can't Help But Wait. Finishing the set with Bobby Valentino and Slow Down. You're right here at 89.3 WRTC with me, Sam the Man. It's your man, Sam the Man. Yes, indeed. Numbers here at the station, should you have a dedication request, 860-297-2450. Again, that's 860-297-2450. As we get into our next set with the sounds of EJ Jones.

This has got to be the saddest day of my life. 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I won't be able to see you anymore because of my obligations and the ties that you have. We've been meeting here every day. And since this is our last day together, I want to hold you just one more time. When you turn and walk away, don't look back. I want to remember you just like this. 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

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That boy that plays that booming classics is back again.

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And I told him, I said, you know, I'm having problems with the woman that I love. It seems that I call her on the phone and I just can't get her to answer. And then I went to her house and I saw a car parked in the driveway. I knocked on the door, but still my knocks went unanswered. And then I went home and I watched television until television went off. And then I played my records until I just didn't want to hear them anymore. 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And the tears were running down my face. And my friend told me, he said, Lenny, you just ought to forget about her. But I told my friend, I said, you know, maybe you've never been in love like I've been in love. And maybe you've never

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You're on Saturdays with Sam the Man, Sunday morning now. Well, we have reached the last hour of Soul Power. But before I give it on to you, let me let you know what you heard in the last set. Started it off with E.J. Jones, Gas Station Love. Met that girl at the gas station. I met one today at the car wash. Wow, I couldn't believe she can help shine my tires. What? Okay, maybe I'm not losing my touch. Getting old now. Willie to George Clinton with Atomic Dog. That's for King Tut out there. Clarence Carter with Love Me With a Feeling. Sky, When You Touch Me. The Manhattans, Kiss and Say Goodbye. All of those for Mr. Peace out there, who wishes all the fathers a happy Father's Day from here to Oxford, North Carolina, and beyond, all over the world. Yes, indeed. We went into Mother's Finest with Love Changes. The OJs, Let Me Make Love to You. Rufus featuring Chaka Khan, Sweet Thing. Lenny Williams, 'Cause I Love You. Rolls Royce, Ooh Boy. Cameo, Sparkle, that's for Shorty Smooth out there. Gladys Knight and the Pips completed our set with Daddy Could Swear. Yes, indeed. Let me give you a couple more daddy songs and, well, pretty soon we'll be out the front door and Moving in the Spirit will be in with some gospel music. So I invite you to stay tuned for that. So let me give you the last 50 or so minutes of Saturdays with Sam the Man. Starting it off with the Winston.

I've heard people say that too much of anything is not good for you, baby. But I don't know about that. There's many times that we've loved and we've shared love and made love. It doesn't seem to me like it's enough. It's just not enough, baby.

Or should I say we forget what a woman needs every now and then. That is, if you want to keep your thing together. Listen to me now.

0: WRTC Hartford, Sounds of Tony Bowens, and the Soul Choppers with Don't Be So Mean. All right, the keyboard player for that group, Mr. Philip Andrews, just recently passed away, and we say rest in peace to him. And well, I got a few more minutes in my show. Happy Father's Day to all the fathers out there. All right, everybody, have a peaceful, good time today. And let's all bless each other by, you know, being peaceful with each other. And there's no need for any foolishness today. So let's enjoy the day. It looks like it's going to be a beautiful day coming up for your barbecues and your celebrations of your fathers. So let's do it and not have any craziness going on. There's enough craziness in the world without us having it right here at home. Okay, let's continue on with my last few songs. Lorna, let them know what's happening.
1: 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This is the last hour of Soul Power, so don't move that dial and don't go anywhere. 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

Like I've always said, I'm not much of a rapper, but the truth I've learned from the time I was a child. You see, I know from experience that

0: Looks like that's going to do it for this edition of Saturdays with Sandman. What you heard in the last set was the Winstons, Color Him Father, Love Unlimited, I Belong to You, Barry White, Can't Get Enough of Your Love, Babe, Millie Jackson, Hurt So Good, Bobby Womack, Woman's Gotta Have It, Tony Bowens and the Soul Choppers, Don't Be So Mean. Rest in peace to the keyboard player, Mr. Philip Andrews. Okay, let's go to, where am I? Spinners. Love Don't Love Nobody. Delegation. Oh Honey. Earth, Wind & Fire with Spirit. Alicia Myers, I Want to Thank You. Howard Hewitt completed the set with Say Amen. You're right here at 89.3 WRTC with me, Sammy D. Lee. And I'm about to get out the front door. Moving into Spirit is next with Reverend Brown and MC Square. Okay. Community calendar, and I'm out of here. Peace and love, everybody. Have a great Father's Day, all the good fathers out there. And remember, today is the tomorrow we wished upon yesterday. Now that it's here today, it's up to you to get up and go out and make a stupendous day out of it. And please, do it peacefully. So long.
1: 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The rain date is the following Tuesday. July 25th is Morgan Yosa and the Blues Machine. 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

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Elijah Morris, class of 28. Madison Thompson, class of 25. 7 p.m. Lindley Wang, New York City. July 1st, 6 p.m. Orden Fader guitar. 7 p.m. Paul Stelbin from Philadelphia. Wednesday, July 1st, the Bushnell will host an evening of salsa dancing in his courtyard from 5:30 to 6:30 p.m. Live music provided by Ray Gonzalez and his band. 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In the event of rain, the event will be moved indoors. This summer, the Friends of Keeney Park will once again host karaoke night at the Pond House, 323 Edgewood Street in Hartford. Thursday, July 2nd from 5 to 8 p.m. This is open to the public. All ages are welcome. 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

0: Open My Heart, Yolanda Adams. You are tuned in to WRTC Hartford, and you are moving in the spirit with Brother Greg and Brother Henry, our coordinator. Glad to be here. And first and foremost, happy Father's Day to all the fathers out there.
1: Your hands up if you know God will be there for you. Here's a little song just for you tonight. Listen if you will.

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Find you somebody to just look at. 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
0: There's life after this is over.
2: Yes, it's about a minute before the top of the hour. That would be 6 o'clock. Time is certainly flying. They say that when you're having fun, and we're having fun up in here. Shout out to Sister Louise. She called and checked in. My sister, always, always a blessing to hear from you. And I'm hoping that all is well.

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1: Let me hear Los Angeles make some noise in this place.

0: And if you just, and if you're just now tuning in, welcome to the show. And if you don't know, you were tuned into WRTC Hartford, and you were in the sanctuary with Brother Greg and Brother Brown. There we go.
1: We come into your presence with expectancy in our hearts.
0: Yes.
1: God, we know you're going to bless us. So we lift our hands in the sanctuary.

Amen. Amen. Yes, you are in the sanctuary. I'm going to be with you for about another half hour. This is an introduction to Brother Henry Brown, our station coordinator. I'm here with him. He's going to close the show out. But I got about another half hour there. One thing I'd like to say is I really appreciate when the people that are listening to us call us in. And Sister Louise, my sister, she's been doing this for a while. And one of the things that she does, not only bringing her incredibly blessed spirit to us, but she likes to drop nuggets. So here's a nugget that she shared with all of us through me, and it is Matthew 9:10. Check it out.

0: stage, Elder Jimmy Hicks and the Voices of Integrity featuring the Levites.
1: Is there anybody born blessed? 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Come on, let's have a little church, y'all.

0: And I come to remind you that the devil don't like you no more because you're blessed like that. Is there anybody blessed like that? The reason you're here today because you're blessed like that. He tried to take you out, but you're blessed like that. The car crash couldn't take you out because you're blessed like that.
1: Oh, yeah.
2: My God. We're coming back at you one more time to remind you that the devil don't like it because you're blessed like that. Oh, come on. I know by now, you know you're blessed in the city. You're blessed in the field. Come on, stand on your feet all over this place. Let the world know that you're blessed like that. Somebody right now in the midst

0: Mr. Johnson Thomas.
1: I'd like to encourage someone that's going through something. You may be in tears and listening on today. I heard a lady give a testimony in a little place called Osceola, Florida. And here's some words I heard that lady say.
2: For your mercy never fails.

WRTC in Hartford. Good morning out there. This is Brother Brown, and I'm about to take you from 7 o'clock to 9 o'clock here this morning on WRTC 89.3. It's a pleasure to be here this Sunday morning.

And good morning to all my folks out there that's listening in. I just want to send a super shout out to Diane Bowens this morning, who called in. We're sending out my condolences out to Regina Bagley, her cousin, and Philip Andrews, her cousin, who passed away recently. I also like to send a couple of birthday shouts out to my nephew, Nadaba, who's passed on. He's deceased. It was June 19th. And Sharon Sheff, also. We're sending a super happy birthday out to you. Birthday just passed by. And good morning again to Louise, Sister Louise Edison out there, who always calls in diligently every Sunday. I just want to send a super shout out to my good loyal friend Greg Lawrence, and happy Father's Day to him as well, a brother that's been with me since we were about 5 years old, you know, knowing each other. So, you know, old friends are hard to keep, but the Lord just managed to keep us together. In the name of Jesus. So shout also going out to Brother Thomas, who told me to make sure we send that shout out about the gospel show that comes on Sunday night, by the way, that just started up from 8 p.m. to 10 p.m. every Sunday evening. You can catch Brother Didymus doing his thing right there on WRTC, bringing you a lot more gospel music right here from Trinity College campus. Also, we're going to be sending a few shouts out to some of the fathers out there as well. Brother Alfonso Williams, Elton Thomas, again, Pastor Johnny Brown, Kristen Brown, Willie Slappy, Chris Slappy, William Brown, Jr., Jimmy Goo, Kyron Barrett, Anthony Gray, and Anthony Gay, Brother Marcus, Brother Kayron, Brother Stephen, Brother Beckford, and Father Gill, Brother Raphael, Brother Rondell, and Brother Epps, Brother Roger, Jeffrey Thomas, Brother Lovey Brown, Brother Mark, Brother Rainey, and Tyler Walker. We're going to send super shouts out to Judge Mosley and former Judge Eric Coleman. We're sending a shout out to Sean Lowe, Eric Martin, and Bloomfield, Chris Bethune, and Aaron Howard, Michael Johnson, Wayne Johnson, and Pastor Ken Johnson as well. Brother Maurice Pipkins, we're sending a super Father's Day shout out to you as well, Brother Mo. Lord Jesus bless you and keep those good works going right there. Again, we're sending them out from here, from WRTC 89.3 in Hartford. We have more shouts we're going to be sending out later, but we're going to get on with the show here a little bit because we got a lot of music ahead. And, of course, we got the Father's Day message that we want to get out this morning to all of you listening in. Keep it right there on the dial. You tune in to WRTC 89.3, and we are moving in the Spirit.

Good morning, listeners. Today, I would like to speak about something that is both timeless and deeply important. The role of a good father. In a world that is constantly changing, the value of a good father remains one of the greatest blessings a family can have. A father is more than a provider. He is more than a protector. He is a leader, a teacher, a mentor, an example. His influence can shape generations.

A good father leads with wisdom and humility. A father must also be faithful and forgiving. Forgiveness is equally important. No family is perfect. Mistakes will be made. Disappointments will occur. But a good father understands the power of grace. He knows how to correct without destroying, discipline without humiliating, and forgive without holding grudges. His love becomes a safe place where his children can learn, grow, and become better people. A good father understands accountability and integrity. He does not simply teach values, he lives them. He knows that children learn more from what they see than from what they hear. When a father keeps his word, admits his mistakes, and does what is right, even when no one else is watching, he teaches lessons that no classroom can provide. Fathers also have the responsibility to nurture their children. Strength and compassion are not opposites. They are partners. A father should be strong enough to protect and compassionate enough to comfort. He should listen when his children speak, encourage them when they struggle, and celebrate them when they succeed. His presence provides reassurance in uncertain times and confidence in moments of doubt. Life will inevitably bring difficult decisions. There will be times when a father must make choices that are unpopular, uncomfortable, or painful. Yet a good father does not run from responsibility. He faces challenges with courage and wisdom, always considering what is best for his family. During times of prosperity, he remains humble. And during times of hardship, he remains steadfast. His family finds strength because they see strength in him. There are moments in every household when confusion arises and answers seem difficult to find. In those moments, a father often becomes the voice of wisdom. He offers guidance when others are uncertain. He provides direction when the path ahead is unclear. His experience, judgment, and care helps his family navigate life's storms. A good father is the hand that feeds, the hand that corrects, and the hand that lifts others up when they fall. He teaches responsibility, but he also teaches mercy. He expects effort, but he offers encouragement. His love is not based on perfection. It is rooted in commitment and devotion. For those fathers who draw their faith from God, fatherhood carries an even deeper meaning. A father reflects many of the qualities that God demonstrates toward his children.
love, patience, guidance, correction, forgiveness, and grace. Through his actions, a father can reveal the power of faith and the importance of living according to godly principles. The influence of a good father extends far beyond childhood. Long after children become adults, they carry with them the lessons, values, and memories their father helped create. His words continue to guide them. His example continues to inspire them. His love continues to strengthen them. As we reflect on the importance of fathers, let us honor those who have faithfully fulfilled this role. Let us encourage fathers who are striving every day to do their best. And let us remember that the true measure of a father is not found in wealth, status, or recognition, but in the lives he has nurtured, the character he has demonstrated, and the love he has shared. A good father is a gift. A good father is a gift. He is a leader when guidance is needed, a protector when danger appears, a teacher when wisdom is sought, and a source of love when comfort is required. May every father strive to lead with integrity, serve with humility, offer hope, possess faith, and love with compassion. Thank you. And may God bless all fathers and families everywhere. I'm Minister Henry Brown, and this is my written vision of the mark of a good father. God bless you. Happy Father's Day to all men.

I want you to know, long as I got King Jesus, I don't need nobody else. Do you hear me what I say? Long as I got King Jesus, I don't need nobody else. Come on.

grandfathers through and our grandmothers through some trying times. And I can hear some old grandmother, I can hear somebody in testimony service say right quick, Jesus, be a fence all around me. Our generation now don't have to worry about some of the things that you guys had to worry about coming up. You had to worry about, my mother had to worry about secondhand clothes and who was going to talk about her in school for having third-hand clothes. But now we got to worry about this generation if they're going to even make it home from school. That's why we need Jesus to be a fence. Somebody need to say Jesus need to be a fence. Can we sing something for the mothers right there? 1, 2, 3, say. I need you to clap your hands. This is just one of them old songs.

0: Yes, good morning, listeners. You're tuned in to WRTC 89.3 Hartford. And Greg Lawrence, Brother Greg Lawrence, is here with me today. And I'm Henry Brown. And I'm better known as Brother Brown here on the air. So it's a pleasure to be here today. A beautiful Sunday. I think we got the largest audience in town right now, outside the churches that are having their service today. And I hope you were inspired by the words that were given to you today about fathers, about being a good father, you know, in particular. I got Greg Lawrence here, Brother Greg Lawrence. How you doing, brother?
1: I'm doing well, thank you. I'm doing well. And it's good to be here. It's good to be here with you. This is one of few times that I get a chance to be on the station with you, and I'm thankful for that, and I'm really enjoying it, too, especially your piece about the making of a good father. I thought that was great stuff.
0: Oh, my God, man. You know, it took a little bit out of me to write that, even more to say it. But, you know, out of all the things that, we've learned, we glean things from our

0: used in this day and time?
1: That's a good question. It didn't take me long to think about one of the things that my father said to me that has lingered on throughout the years. Mother as well, but father. He told me one day, he said, Greg, if you know that today is Sunday and you run into somebody that tells you that today is Wednesday, he said, don't argue with them. If they insist in telling you that today is Wednesday, just leave them alone, because that's a fool. he said it doesn't make any sense to try and argue with them, or that this person is trying to tell you that today is Wednesday when you know it's Sunday. So when I run into people like that and I hear them talking foolishness like that, I don't entertain trying to correct them. I'll say it maybe once. I won't do it three times. I'll say, okay, all right. God bless you. See you later.
0: Amen. Amen. No, we don't entertain those kind of things, you know. We move on because there are more positive things that we can deal with in life. I think one of the things that I gleaned from my father that lingers on is how to save a dollar for a rainy day. Boy, could he do that. He was one of those kind of guys that could come up with cash when you didn't think he had it. He was a master at it, at having money when you least expected him to have it. And I got to give it up to the old man. He lived to be 101 years old almost. You know?
1: God bless him.
0: And died back in 2010.
1: Yeah.
0: I've lost my mom and my dad, you know, over the years, but they live on, you know, with us, and they keep things going in us and growing in us. There's some words that, you know, you'll never forget.
1: True.
0: You know?
1: Yeah, my dad lived to be 99.6.
0: Amen. Yeah, that's a long life here.
1: Yeah, it is. One of the things that I also remember is that because of how technology was, and because, you know, when he was in his late 80s, all of his friends were gone. And I could see him really not wanting to continue to be around because he didn't feel like there was anything for him. And I kind of encouraged him. We never lived together, you know, but he always stayed in contact with his children. And he ended up moving to Florida. We went down there to see him, and I tried to encourage him to, you know, to look at the new things that God brings into existence, you know, for all of us to enjoy, and certainly for him to have continued until 99.6 was truly a blessing.
0: Amen, amen. You know, as in the message, you know, that was given earlier, I did mention a father's influence extends far beyond providing for physical needs. Through his example, he teaches character, responsibility, perseverance, and faith. His presence brings strength in times of uncertainty and encouragement in times of success. A good father leads not through fear or authority alone, but through love, sacrifice, and commitment to the well-being of his family. And those words were part of the edification process today that we gave out to our audience. And again, happy Father's Day out there to all the fathers, and to especially all the good fathers, and all the dads too that are filling in, you know?
1: Absolutely.
0: Because
1: Absolutely.
0: That's a harder job, you know, raising somebody else's child, you know?
1: It can be. It certainly can be. You know, being part of like the foster family and children, you know, living with other families, you know, I think they try to do their best.

0: Sometimes it's tough to appreciate it.
1: Lord Jesus, bless you all out there again for listening in to those words. We got a lot of good music ahead for you. And super shout going out today to Sister D.
0: Absolutely.
1: And
0: moving in the spirit crew.
1: Sister Lee. And we ain't forgot the ladies. And absolutely. Sister Yvette Cortland.
0: Absolutely.
1: You know, out there. So
0: we
1: have not forgotten you. And Tanya and Audrey, of course, my daughters. Haven't forgot you neither. Along with Chris. Lord Jesus, bless you. And strengthen you and keeping you. Again, super shout going out to my grandson, Kyron Barrett, out there. Lord Jesus, bless you. And I know you're taking off to go get your daughter, and we're going to be waiting to see her when you get back here today. Kylan is on the way. Lord Jesus, bless you. Have a good one, and we got a lot of good music ahead.
0: Mm-hmm. And shout out to my daughter, Adrian, and, of course, my daughter, Alicia. She lives in New Jersey. However, sometimes she calls and listens in. And if she is listening, shout out to you, sweetheart. I love you. And Adrian, who's nearby.
1: Amen. The music continues right here on WRTC.
0: Amen.

0: Yes, yes. Me and Greg, we're going to be getting out of here soon. I just enjoy being here with you on this Father's Day. And I know my brother Greg enjoyed it because we down here just clapping to the songs, man, you know.
1: Yeah,
0: we're loving
1: it.
0: It's a lot of fun this Sunday. I mean, we got to do it again, brother Greg.
1: Well, you're the coordinator. You know, you're the one to make it work.
0: I tell you, I know Sam Saga is in the house.
1: Yes, sir.
0: And we want to get him on in time today.
1: Yeah.
0: But again, we just want to send those super shouts out. Happy Father's Day to Alfonso Williams out there and Brother Didymus and of course, station manager Chris. Mm. All right. Yeah. We're sending a super shout out to Chris and Craig Black out there as well. Lord Jesus bless you today, and we hope that you're listening in. You
1: know? Absolutely, absolutely. And shout out to all of the fathers that are out there. Happy Father's Day. And may there be many more. How about that?
0: Again, shout out to all the sisters again that call in. And
1: absolutely.
0: And everybody that enjoyed that rendition that we laid out for you on a good father, the mark of a good father.
1: That was great.
0: Until you hear from us again, keep it right there on the dial. Sam Saga's up at 9, and we got this last song for you coming at you. Power belongs to God.

Exactly on point with my brother Henry Brown and my other brother. I got a lot of brothers here this morning. By the way, Henry and my good friend there, happy Father's Day. But everybody out there in the gospel world, moving in the spirit, happy, but a happy Father's Day. And Henry, my brother, for the last 80 years. I'm going to say 80 years because it sounds, I'm just kidding. Portuguese. We're going to be doing this thing here till 12 o'clock. By the way, do you know on the 4th of July, we're going to be celebrating 54 years right here at this radio station with the name WRTC Hartford, WRTCFM.com, all over the World Wide Web. Follow us. And

0: to the military for the nominal amount for $1. 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
1: Welcome to Talk World Radio, a half-hour discussion of politics as if the people mattered. I'm David Swanson. This week on Talk World Radio, we are talking about what the U.S. military does to Hawaii and what Hawaii could be without a massive military occupation. Our guest, Christine Ahn, is an associate fellow at the Institute for Policy Studies. She is the founder and former executive director of Women Cross DMZ, a global movement of women mobilizing to end the Korean War and ensure women's leadership in peace building. In 2015, Christine Ahn led 30 international women peacemakers across the demilitarized zone from North Korea, which was the subject of the award-winning 2023 PBS documentary, Crossings. I could go on. Christine Ahn, welcome to Talk World Radio.
0: Thanks so much, David, for having me.
1: Thanks for coming on. So IPS and a number of partners, some of whose names I would pronounce wrong if I tried, have released a new report, and we will have a link up at talkworldradio.org

footprint that the U.S. military occupies in Hawaii is about 230,000 acres of land. Most of that is federal land that was seized, you know, has been seized since the illegal overthrow in 1893, in which the U.S. Marines supported a coup that was led by a handful of American businessmen and missionaries. But they have seized it through eminent domain, you know, condemnation. And of that military footprint, about 20% is land that was leased by the state of Hawaii to the military, to the U.S. military. So in 1964, for 65 years, the state of Hawaii leased this land to the military for the nominal amount for $1. And that lease, those leases begin to expire in 2028. They really fully culminate in 2029 through 2031. But we just felt that this report needed to be done rather quickly, actually, because there is a process of negotiation that is happening in a very undemocratic way that does not include the broader public, that the governor, a Democratic governor, believe it or not, has been kind of quietly trying to negotiate with Army Secretary Driscoll. And so we just felt that we needed to provide some information for the general public, especially for Native Hawaiians, whose land this is really ultimately, you know, crown and kingdom land. If you look at the through line of where this these state leases are, which are 46,000 acres of land that could be returned back to Hawaii for far better things than the immense violence that is done to the land, to the water, to the aquifers, to the people, to the oceans. And so we just felt that this report needed to be done. And so it's been an extraordinary, and I'll let you like ask me questions, David, but I just wanted to start by saying, you know, Hawaii is, you know, I've lived there since 2013 now and moved there from California with my ex-husband, who was invited by Native Hawaiians to help them with their food sovereignty because 90% of food is imported to Hawaii. And since being there, I mean, it's incredible how omnipresent the military is. It's, you know, it's like military town. You know, we have company towns and you have military town because there is this prevailing narrative about the important role that the military plays to the economy, for its national security, for all these things that prevent you from actually questioning or challenging that narrative. And so to have this report come out at this crucial political window that we are in right now, and to have it be received, we had it covered in an exclusive by the Honolulu Star Advertiser, which is the corporate mainstream media paper. And for them to do the front page, like very extensive reporting, not as, you know, brought in many critical voices that needed that, you know, didn't need to have that airtime. But then to have, and then it was on the evening news, Hawaii News Now. But this Sunday, David, the Honolulu Star Advertiser released an editorial basically endorsing the report and heralding the importance of this data to challenge those prevailing narratives about the military. I mean, we are in a post-Red Hill moment where the military has lost the trust of the people of Hawaii, of the residents of Hawaii. And this is an opportunity now for those of us that see all the myriad adverse effects of the military to the economy, to the environment, to the potential vulnerability of Hawaii to be on the front line of any war with China, that it's just been extraordinary to see the transformation and the opportunity that we're in. So this report is hugely significant, and I do think it's a model for many other places that we need to take a holistic look

0: at the impact of U.S. militarism.
1: I did suggest it to a whole lot of places as a model for a report about local military bases the minute I saw it. And that's absolutely wonderful. The media coverage, I hope it can become national or global based on the success in Hawaii. But to be clear, the Hawaii could be given independence. The criminal takeover could be undone. 100% of the U.S. military footprint could be undone. But there's 20% of that military footprint that could be undone just by not renewing leases, or those leases could be redone at some decent amount rather than $1, right? So, but let's tell people what it means to say the words Red Hill and what some of the environmental impacts are that are in the report.
0: Yeah, thanks so much. So yeah, I guess most Americans don't, or people in the world don't really understand what happened a few years ago, but near the Schofield Pearl Harbor, which is the headquarters of the U.S. Indo-Pacific Command, which is, you know, the military command of the U.S. that oversees half the world's surface all across the Pacific Ocean into Asia. And it is the most significant in terms of a preparation for war with China. And so the Indo-Pacific Command headquarters near there, they have these massive fuel tanks that kept millions of gallons of jet fuel, which was used by ships, which were used by aircraft carriers, nuclear submarines. I mean, it's what powers and fuels the U.S. military and all of its operations. And those tanks were built sort of in the World War II era. So they are old, they have been decomposing, and they sit 100 feet above the main aquifer that provides fresh water for a significant number, percentage of Oahu's population. Oahu is the most populated island of all the island chain in Hawaii. And several years ago, they erupted and it totally shut down the aquifer. I mean, can you imagine? And so it led to the poisoning of 93,000 people. And these were mostly military personnel and their family. And the Navy was denying that there was any, but people would open their taps, their water faucet, and out would come out this water that smelled like fuel, that looked like it was contaminated with fuel. And it just caused this huge rupture. But really, for those of us that have been warning about the harms of the U.S. military in Hawaii, it created an opening to actually do some collaboration together. And we created something called the Oahu Water Protectors, which was a grassroots movement. And in coordination with many other groups, especially the Native Hawaiians, we basically pushed and got the Navy to shut it down, to do some cleanup. But the wound has been made, has been blown. And so now we're in this new window where many people now don't trust the military, are questioning the military's presence on the island. And, you know, you combine that with other movements that are very visible in Hawaii. And that was the Mauna Kea movement, right, against the TNT, the telescopes on the big island. And so you have this Hawaiian sovereignty movement. You have the RIMPAC military exercises that happen every 2 years. They are mostly done in Hawaii and off the coast of Southern California. And then you have this crisis of affordability, where now, because of the big, beautiful bill, about 400,000 people will be forced off of Medicaid from the state of Hawaii. So we're in a new political moment where I think there is more openness to kind of challenging that, you know, impenetrable narrative about the U.S. military in Hawaii. So that's the significance of this work, because it provides tangible data and analysis, both by longstanding experts within Hawaii, but also global experts like Nita Crawford and David Vine, and housing experts like Omar Ocampo, economists like Heidi Peltier, that, you know, it was a truly collaborative effort, a labor of love and solidarity to support Hawaii at this critical window. If we can actually achieve tangible demilitarization, what does that mean? What does that mean for the United States? What does that mean for a place like Hawaii that was the launching pad for U.S. gunboat diplomacy and war to force open markets in Korea, in Japan, in China? What does it mean about the future of U.S. empire? And so I do think that we can connect the dots and we can be smart and strategic and savvy about it.
1: We are speaking with Christine Ahn, and she is from the Institute for Policy Studies, and the report is called The True Cost of the U.S. Military in Hawaii. We will have a link to it from talkworldradio.org. Christine, the Red Hill poisoning of the water is not some kind of exception to the rule, right? Any military bases around the world are poisoning land, water, air, and are leading, you know, distributors of PFAS, forever chemicals, into people's land and water. And this is true in Hawaii as well, right?
0: Absolutely. Yes. And that's what's so amazing about this model is to have somebody like David Vine, who has written multiple books about U.S. military bases and can kind of poke holes right away, you know, when the military says, we provide $10 billion in military benefits to the state or to whatever town. And he'll say, oh, that's the narrative. It's constant. It's everywhere. And it's so refreshing for the people that have been fighting this, you know, to say, oh my God, yes, there is a logic to this. And there's actually a formula now that we can use that actually is comprehensive, that takes the economic arguments, that takes the environmental assessments, that does interrogate the whole national security narrative, which ultimately trumps everything else, you know? And so we have to be smart and know that if we go together, and then this could also be the organizing strategy to build a broad coalition that could actually push back, push forward, and say, the benefits are overstated, exaggerated, and basically false. Second is the costs are enormous, they're hidden, and they're uncounted. So let's do the counting. Let's do the actual accounting. But three, there's far better uses of this land. We've seen conversion all around the world. Hawaii has done some of its own conversion from former military bases. Let's imagine the possibility. We even go into the figures to say, you know what? It's about 6.4% of Hawaii's GDP. How could this alternative economy that is dedicated to food production, job training, you know, an alternative economy that actually provides security for people, how could we actually start to document that? And that's what's so amazing is that this report, this 200-page report, does all of that in one place. And so I think that's why it has gotten the reception that it has in mainstream media in Hawaii.
1: And what are some of the things that could be done with all of this land? Not that something has to be done with it at all. It could be left as land. But in terms of economic and environmental impacts, in terms of producing food and green energy, you know, what could be done with some of these military bases instead of preparations for organized mass killing?
0: Absolutely. Well, that's the last chapter that was done by Davis Price, who is a Native Hawaiian leader. He's actually one of the founders of a group called Aina Aloha Economic Futures that was created during the pandemic. And it's a bunch of Native Hawaiian, you know, academics and experts across different disciplines, the economy, politics, environment. But they set up these listening sessions during the pandemic where they gathered input from Native Hawaiian different groups across the whole island chain, and then shaped what became a Native Hawaiian-centered COVID policy. So they basically are trying to use that model. They're trying to use that model to basically get this information out and to gather a democratic process, especially for Native Hawaiians to be giving input. But in their initial assessment, they found that we could replace that 46,000 acres of land towards more productive uses. I mentioned some of the things like food production, land stewardship, watershed restoration, but that is sort of a place-based economy that is resilient, that isn't harmful. So we can imagine even the places where there is immense contamination. You're right, David. It doesn't have to be applied in some capitalist way, but instead of leaving it and allowing the military to condemn the land because they've so contaminated it with unexploded ordnances and, you know, PFAS and all the other really harmful chemicals that lay in the waste of U.S. military exercises and operations, is, I mean, we could even put solar panels there as some kind of cleanup process. But that's what the report found, was that, first of all, David Vine did some numbers using existing human rights indexes and models that were applied by the U.S. military in basically land valuations in Okinawa, in Kwajalein. And he found that the actual military value of the land, instead of the $1, is $133 billion is in unpaid back rent on these government crown lands in 2025 dollars. He also found that...
1: That's what the fair price would have been instead of $1?
0: Yeah, and that's probably pretty conservative. Yeah. So, I think, everybody feels a little uncomfortable about this because ultimately this is Native Hawaiian land and they should determine, what the value is. And I think in their cosmology, you can't put a price tag on land that provides food, that has a different relationship with the people. They consider it as aina, which is that nourishes and feeds. You know, it's not just something that is for capitalist production or development, but it is central to the ecosystem. It is central to the health of the community. And so, but we just felt like, okay, we need to actually like provide some figures to show how absolutely skewed and distorted the government's understanding of the value of this land. Wayne Tanaka, an environmentalist I believe you've had on this show before, he's the executive director of the Sierra Club. He did some research on PFAS, which, is the forever chemical, and just looking at three military bases, and it's not even all the other contaminants, but just looking at PFAS, three sites, just the surface level cleanup would cost about $500 million, $493 million. David Vine found that the economic benefits are overstated. The military says we contribute $10 billion to the economy, when really it's 30% less. It's only $7.2 billion. And obviously, Heidi Peltier's work on the opportunity costs. You know, the military with this alleged, $7 billion that they contribute to the economy, that, creates about five jobs per million spent, a billion spent. And if you shifted that towards civilian jobs, it would create double, 12.2 jobs. That's like nursing and education and food, housing, energy. So, it was really important to actually look at the actual figures. And then the really, one of the hot button issues is the presence of the military on a place like Oahu. So if you look at Oahu, which is the most populated and densely developed island, 25% of Oahu is military bases. Okay. So in Oahu, the military does not have enough housing on base for their personnel. And so they then take an additional, they take 10% of the overall Oahu market. It's occupied by military personnel. And because they get something called the basic allowance for housing, which can be around $5,000 per month, imagine how that affects non-military people like me who have to compete against that $5,000 they get per month for housing. I mean, that is ridiculous. And so what does that actually do? That ends up driving the price. It inflates the price of rent. And so Omar Ocampo, who is a housing expert at the Institute for Policy Studies where I work, found that the average rent inflation caused by this demand is 7.1%, which meant that each non-military renter paid about $1,800 per year per household. And the total amount extra that we paid as a result of this inflation was $235 million per year. So, you know, there are all these ways that the military doesn't, their impact is hidden and is not counted. And so I think that's our task as the peace movement, is to not just show, is to kind of interrogate and complicate that narrative, but ultimately also to say, okay, so you trump all of that data by saying we need it for national security. We need the military here to defend against China. And that's where we felt that we needed some expertise. Anita Crawford, who you know is the co-founder of the Cost of War Project. When she started this project, she was at Oxford. She's now at St. Andrews. And she took on the issue of China. And she ultimately concluded that A, it's the whole threat inflation of China is way overhyped, but there is another way of, there is an alternative defense from the forward deployed offensive. And I think that is a task for our peace movement is everybody wants defense. That's not a question. You know, I mean, not many countries can be like Costa Rica without a military, but that's the reality. But how do we start thinking about what is a defensive defense and how do we move away from a forward deployed offensive military towards that defensive defense? And that's what Nita Crawford did and contributed to this report.
1: Well, the United States isn't just unlike Costa Rica. It's unlike any other country in the world. In fact, its military is about the same as all of the rest of them put together. And so that the norm could be approached through radical demilitarization by this one outlier. But and I think the issue of transition is going to be complicated. How do you help people who are employed by the military get out of it and get to better jobs? But we've got just a couple of minutes left, Christine, on and sitting here thousands of miles away, it seems to me the military in Hawaii does the most damage through the propaganda machine that is Pearl Harbor, through leaving that ship leaking sacred holy oil into the rainbow pollution of Pearl Harbor, such that when the Secretary of War goes scuba diving there, it's a sacrilege. And we have to maintain this memorial to the lie that the U.S. and Japan didn't build up to a war for decades, but the U.S. was busy playing golf and inventing plastic and got attacked out of the blue. And that machinery, that lie of the world's biggest aggressor being an innocent bystander that was attacked by incomprehensible, inscrutable, savage foreigners, that does more damage to the world, I think, than anything else the U.S. military does in Hawaii. Am I off the mark?
0: I don't think you're off the mark, but I think that the narrative on the ground is very different in a place like Hawaii, where people like Daniel Inouye is celebrated, you know, for the immense amount of you know, his patriotic serving in World War II to fight the Nazis and the fascists. And then, you know, ultimately playing a role as a hero by serving in the Senate and bringing home a lot of Pentagon spending, you know? And I think that we have reached a place in Hawaii where we're seeing the adverse effects of all of that military footprint in Hawaii. But that is a really difficult narrative to kind of break through. And for the first time, I think we're starting to see that shift.
1: I hope so. And I hope Hawaii can lead the way because the whole United States and rest of the world need it too. We've been speaking with Christine Ahn, who is Associate Fellow at the Institute for Policy Studies and the founder and former Executive Director of Women Cross DMZ. We will have a link up at talkworldradio.org to this report, The True Cost of the U.S. Military in Hawaii. And it tells you all the true costs, so it's quite a lot, but you should look at it. Christine Ahn, thanks for everything you've been doing and for talking with us on Talk World Radio.
0: It's such an honor. Thanks so much, David.
1: 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Peace is the way.
2: The WRTC Community Calendar looks like this. 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The rain date is the following Tuesday. July 25th is Morgan Yosa and the Blues Machine. July 2nd, Savage Brothers Band. 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This is all open to the public. Comedian Rob Schneider comes to the Schubert Theater Friday, June 26th, 7:30. For more information, 203-562-5666. The Pratt Street Salsa Show Social is back Friday, June 26th from 5 to 8 p.m. This is open to the public. In the event of rain, the event will take place following night. The Town of Windsor's Farmers Markets are Thursdays now through October 15th from 3 to 6 p.m., taking place at 240 Broad Street. The Town of Cromwell's Farmers Markets take place Friday evenings from 4 to 7 p.m. at Riverport Park from now through September 4th. For more information, 860-632-3467. Trinity College's Carolyn Concerts start June 24th. 6 p.m. concerts inside the chapel. 7 p.m. the Carolyn Concert on the Quad, rain or shine. June 24th, 6 p.m. features a pipe organ encounter advance. Elijah Morris, class of 28. Madison Thompson, class of 25. 7 p.m. Lindley Wang, New York City. July 1st, 6 p.m. Orden Fader guitar. 7 p.m. Paul Stelben from Philadelphia. Wednesday, July 1st, the Bushnell will host an evening of salsa dancing in his courtyard from 5:30 to 6:30 p.m. Live music provided by Ray Gonzalez and his band. Several local food trucks will be available on site to provide refreshment. This is open to the public. In the event of rain, the event will be moved indoors. This summer, the Friends of Keeney Park will once again host karaoke night at the Pond House, 323 Edgewood Street in Hartford. Thursday, July 2nd from 5 to 8 p.m. This is open to the public. All ages are welcome. Enjoy yourself from WRTC Hartford.

at 9.3 WRTC Hartford. Yes, yes, yes, yes. Good afternoon, good afternoon, good afternoon, good afternoon. To each and every one out there on the outside. How are you feeling? And how are you doing? On this beautiful, beautiful, beautiful,

And this is the Love International Show, the voice of the big O. As you know, today is, what is today? June the 21st. It is the day they call Father's Day. To all the fathers, happy Father's Day to you. Also, today is the first day of the summer 2026. Also, today is the day that have the most light for the year. The day that have the longest light is June the 21st. So good afternoon to you. And how are you feeling? First, let me give thanks to the great one, to the creator, the one who created this whole universe, the heavens and the earth. It's one of the first things that the creator did is to form the light to shine upon the darkness of this earth. Yes, and we call the light the sun, and the sun give us the life. And as you know, no living things can survive without it. The light, the first son of the creator. Next, I want to give thanks to my mother and my father, where both of you all are. I want to thank you all for bringing me into this world. I have seen many light. I sure looking forward to see many more. The Love International Show, the voice of the big O. And the number here, 860-297-2450. 860-297-2450. That is the number. So those who got me locked in on your radio, 89.3 on your FM dial, driving around your car, or at work, got me tuning in on your radio, or who got me locked on the worldwide WRTCFM.com, where you can reach us all over the world 24 hours a day, all those days in 1 year, and we do it right here. As you know, we are broadcasting from the camp. On the campus of Trinity College. So I've been in college now for like 20 years. Maybe a dumb professor or something. You know, one person go to college for that long, 20 years, and still in college. What am I learning up in this place? And what am I teaching up in this place? Yeah, it's Father's Day to all the fathers. Happy Father's Day out there to all the fathers in the house. Good afternoon, Stephanie. I said, Happy Father's Day to Stephanie. She said, I am not your father. You don't have to be. It's just the name of the day. We said, Happy

Mother's Day, right? Mother's Day. Oh my God. They said treat your mothers very special. The mothers are very special in your life. Papa was a rolling stone. Papa not no rolling stone. Why did your papa leave your mother? You have to ask your father that question. Because sometimes the mothers lie a lot on the fathers. And they say your father wasn't no good. But the father never leave his child. To just let your women know that. And let the children know that also. The father never, never, ever leave the child. He leave the woman or he leave the wife or the girlfriend or whatever. He can't stand her no more. 99% of the time that's why he leave her. But that father never leave the kid. And then that father gets the devil, the same devil that get into the mother mind, gets into the father mind, and some fathers decide not to go and take care of the kids. No excuse. But stop, ladies, stop blaming the father. Look into the mirror and see if you could like the way you like yourself before you blame that man that ran out of your real life. Because you take him in, you sleep with him, you tell him that you love him, and all of a sudden he is the worst person on this planet. You need to look into the mirror sometimes. And don't look over your shoulders when you look into that mirror. So men are no good. You went out there and you choose all men that is no good. I want to blame it on other men. The fathers are no good. But when it was mothers, they all respect the mother. Give the mother all the love. But you know what is so hard? What is easy for a man to give a woman love? Because the love comes down from God, according to some story, to Jesus, and the end to the man, and the down to the woman. But it's very hard for the love to go up. I guess that's why God man disobey God, because he can give the love back to Jesus and back to God. So the love went down. So man listened to the woman instead of obeying the father. So it's very hard for the woman to give the love up back to the man. So it's very easy for the love to come down, pass down from God to Jesus, to man, to woman, and then to children, according to some stories. But the love has to go back up. It's a different story when it comes to the woman giving the love back to the man. It's very, very easy for the man to love the woman. But it's very, very difficult for that woman to turn around and love that man. And I know a lot of women are listening. And a lot of women are very angry also. Well, but you know something, the women in my family, I don't know if they're angry, but I don't think they're angry, because today the women is going to cook for the men in the family. And the men, we don't have to do one goddamn thing like what we did yesterday. Nothing new today, nothing new for the men, because ladies and men don't do nothing, but that's a lie. But I do, the guys and men in my family is very handy, and they do things for their wives. See, me, on the other hand, I guess maybe that's why I'm not married. But the ones that married, they are very handy people. They could do things. But me, all I could do is talk and play music. And women get tired of talking and they get tired of dancing. So what can you do for me? What have you done for me lately? And I said, didn't I just sing a song for you? Oh, so happy Father's Day. But I just said the women is going to cook for the men in the family. We don't have to do nothing. We don't have to. Maybe we might have to lift something, only something that is heavy. But for the mothers, the men take care of the mothers.

And then for the fathers, the women in our family gonna do all for us. And a lot of families, a lot of people have families, right? But their family do not come together maybe once every 10 years. My family come together about 20 times in 1 year. Oh my Jesus. Every month, something one or two or three times a month. And we just have a good time. As I said today, the men and we are not gonna get no roses. But you know what we're gonna get? We're gonna get the same food that the women will be cooking every day before today. This is something different. And I mean, not the same food, but women cook for us all through their life. So women gonna get the same kind of food, nothing special. The good thing about it that we don't have to do nothing. You ever the funny part last night? Oh my God, the guy, he was funny. He said, all we want, ladies, is all, what the number one thing that fathers want in their life? They want their wives and their children out of their life. Oh my Jesus. So the fathers there, all men want is their wife and their children away from them. I want to go tonight, but tonight I have it's Father's Day. Oh, and I have to clean up that tonight. Tonight is old school. It's old school standards at the club for Father's Day. You for Mother's Day, right? One guy bought all the women a drink. All the mothers, and some mothers, all the women that was in their car. Oh, I don't know if all were women, but he gave all the women a drink for Mother's Day. So I want to see if a woman gonna buy drinks for all the men tonight. Remember, I said the love come down, it do not go up. So I want to see if I am lying. So for fathers, for mothers there, one man buy drinks for all the mothers in there. I don't know, I know there was more than 10, maybe more than 20, but one man buy drinks for all the women in there, all the mothers. And tonight is for Father's Night, so I want to see if a woman gonna do that. Ras Monkey said, do you know the woman knows the man before the man knows himself? Because the woman gets all the woman ate the apple, right? She look at it and she ate it. And so he said, I wonder how long she took before she gave that information to Adam. She was a very smart person. How long, woman, did you have that information before you pass it down to the man? Because you get the information first. Maybe you could flip it around. Because you're smart. It said, is it in my ass, true or false? When she is crying, she is lying. And that's very hard. When she is crying, she is lying. So when a woman is crying, is she lying? When she is crying, she is lying. So fellas, if you have a woman and did she ever cry in front of you? Just think about your past. Women cried in front of me before. And I know they was lying. So when she's crying, she's lying. That was a true or false question. A lot of people don't want to sit through. But when she's crying, she's lying. Anyway, I'm going to get off this microphone. 13 minutes after the hour of 1 p.m. Happy Father's Day to everybody. I got a couple of fathers. You know, for Mother's Day, they had about a million Mother's Day songs. So for Father's Day, I'm going to play a couple of my music. I'm going to play a couple of songs for the fathers. I mean, it's a different. I mean, it said happy fathers because a lot of men thank their mothers. And these same men that thank their mothers, they don't love their fathers. You know, but you see, you got to figure out, ask your father, why did he run from your mother? And stop hitting your father for the things that happen in your mother and father life. But that's one question we have to find out. You know, my father said,
I was his son, right? And I always said, right, I would never, ever get angry at my father because I don't know what he was doing. No, I don't know what my mother was doing. But he said I wasn't his son. And I never get angry at my father, even although he said that. Never, ever. And this is Father's Day, and that thing comes right back in my mind right now. And I never have no anger towards him. I saw him. I never said dad. I never said father. I just kept talking. I said hi, and we start talking. But I never, ever in my life gets angry because this man said I wasn't his son. Because as I just said, I wasn't there. I don't know what my mother was doing. That this man said I wasn't his son. I don't know what this man was doing. That he said I wasn't his son. But I'm still here. And that's what is important. My mom didn't have an abortion. And I'm still here. Yeah, so happy Father's Day to my dad, even although he's dead. And I said, if you have anything against your father, go and find out before he died. I should ask him that. But I said, I should ask him that question before he died. But I wasn't thinking at that moment. That information would have come to me. I should ask him, why did you say I am not your son? To hear his side of the story. And I should ask my mother that also. Why did this man say I wasn't his son? But they're both dead right now. And I can't ask none of both of them anything. So the past is the past, and let that be the past. I will not let that worry me. I just talk about that. But if you are living and you have anything against your mother, or you against your father, not your mother, go and ask him why he's not around, and forgive him. Because all about forgiveness. They said forgiveness is very important, and you're not actually forgiving the person. What you're actually doing is making life easy for you. So when you hold grudge towards your father, when you take your mother's side and hold grudge towards your father and have a hatred towards your father, that is going to hurt you inside. That can even create this thing that called cancers, a whole lot of diseases in our bodies. So it create a lot of sickness also, not just what you eat. It's also what you think that also destroy our bodies mentally. So if you have anything against your father, go apologize. Go and forgive him. He didn't know what he was doing. He was maybe, get it. He didn't know. And also just forgive him. And things will be better for you. Because they say, how could you love God and you hate your father on this planet? A lot of people speak about the mothers. But the father is very important. The father, you are the seed. You know, I have anger. You know, I have anger. Women get angry when I talk about this. I said, woman, let me tell you something. You are the oven. We are the ingredients that went into the oven. And the bread came out. But yes, without you, it cannot happen. The guy said, your honor. If you go to the machine and you put a dollar in the machine and a Coke come out, a drink came out, right? Who did the drink belong to? The person that put the dollar in or the machine that it come out of? Yeah, so the man is very important. So today is about the man, and the man is very important. I know a lot of women or the guy. the guy talked about Dare Dim last night. Oh, he went everywhere. He said, I am not going to talk about Chinese, but I will. He said, there, this woman, I was supposed to look at it before I talk about it. He said, there, this woman, she have like two bodies, right? They have like, two heads, right? And one body. So he said, suppose they have to go on a double date. They go on a double date. There's two heads and one body. So one man go out with this woman tonight, right? But the other woman is there also.
And then the other man go and he do what he want to do with this woman tonight. Right? And this body. Then tomorrow night, the other man went up with the other woman, which is the other head, and do what he want to do with the same body. So he says, the pup, they want to go on a double date. What is going to happen? It's two heads, but only one body. What's going to happen on a double date? Two heads and one body. One man shout out, they have... I won't go there. Two heads and one body. How many holes do they have? Oh, Jesus. I wanna be-

But if you don't have no love, I understand. Some people only love you when you do things that they love. But when you do things that are

0: Abuja Banton say he want to be loved. Everybody want to be loved. But as long as you have love and you love yourself, if they don't love you, it's understandable.
1: I want to be loved.
0: So as long as you have love for you,

But your bantan set a virtuous woman, it's very hard to find. Some women call themselves a Proverbs 31 woman. I think that exists.

0: good God of my salvation.
1: Wash away your sins and all we have done wrong. Signs of his coming.
0: Wash away your sins, he said. And they said, if you are born again, you shall sin no more. So any person or any man that say he born again and still commit sin, he's a liar. Some people say they cannot be perfect. They think they cannot be perfect. But they always said, no one is perfect. You know, I was jogging this morning, right? And this guy at this ministry, he's a holistic guy. He's a minister. So he asked them if they're perfect. And they said, no one is perfect. Only Jesus is the only person that is perfect. Why do people always say Jesus was the only perfect person on this planet? Before Jesus, wasn't this man perfect? What did I call? I know Abraham first, sure. Job, what his name was. Wasn't he perfect?
1: Good God of my salvation, shining your light upon this generation. Almighty.
0: Enoch, Elijah, wasn't they perfect? But they always say Jesus was the only perfect person walk on this planet.
1: Signs of judgment be revealed.
0: And you know what Jesus said? Jesus also said after him, he said, you can be perfect on earth as it is in heaven. Like his Father, not as it is in heaven. So when ministers tell you only Jesus is perfect, they are lying. They skip those verses. But it's inside there. So man, you can be perfect.
1: Give me the weed, good God.
0: So if you say I am perfect and you want to judge me because you are not,
1: give me the weed.
0: That is not my problem.
1: Ganja will love all against you indeed.
0: Give me the weed, the good ganja weed. You might not be perfect, but you think because you're not perfect, the one that you believe in is perfect. But before him, there was a few that was perfect. And he also said, man can be perfect like his Father in heaven. Do you say he is a liar? So if I say I am perfect, you tell me nobody can be perfect, so you calling Jesus a liar. Give me the weed, good sense of weed. Matthew Buja Banton. Hey, Trump say he gonna make it look like he load the crime for the weed. Some people said it is so good, it helps cures all kind of stuff, it is the pains. One man said it's good, and then one man said, yeah, you can use it, but they have to use it. There are laws against it. So a lot of people talk about freedom. Free from what? What is freedom?
1: Speech. Give me the weed.
0: Good ganja weed. People say they get high from smoking weed. I said, no, you do not get high from smoking weed. When you get weed, you relax. You are not running and going away.
1: Well,
0: when you get weed, you could jog. You crazy?
1: Just have them move along till we reach the old land.
0: 99% of the time that I go jogging, right?
1: Just to get a jog.
0: I get a jog.
1: Good sense of weed.
0: So I jog 3 miles or I jog 5 miles.
1: Give me the weed. Good ganja weed.
0: Hey, this last man back home, he used to smoke weed, right? And then he gonna jog 15 and 20 miles with us. And he don't get tired. He never get tired, but that's the man. He just smoke weed, right? And gonna jog 15 and 20 miles with us.
1: Me get the right stuff, so all ganja man did the same.
0: All ganja man.
1: Give me the weed, good ganja weed. Now this one they get in the man, me love ganja good.
0: All the ganja man.
1: Herb man.
0: To all the fathers, happy Father's Day, even if you don't smoke it.

0: 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It makes you want to slap your mama.
1: Ganja, ganja, ganja. 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
0: it makes you feel good. The first time I ever did that, right? And touch a woman, you know, you always want to go back for that first moment and you never get it back.

0: nearly $1 billion. 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
1: True judge and bless, I with no for good vibes, man.
0: It's Obama, and he got the other two presidents next to him.

0: I might be the ganja user once in a while. 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
1: Deep down in the earth when me put the ganja.
0: Now people can speak about all kind of different alcohol they drink.
1: Ganja, ganja, ganja, ganja.
0: But when it comes to smoking weed, oh, you can't talk about smoking weed. Even although it's legal. You want to talk about it, oh, you cannot talk about it. You can talk about any brandy or kind of these poisons that poison the body.
1: Some ganja.
0: But oh, you can't talk about

that they create in the first place is by the foods that they make. So they make the food and give us to eat. Then they give us the drug to treat the sickness that we get from the foods that we eat. They stop us from using the marijuana because we call it, we want to call yourself all kind of African, Caribbean African, West Indian African, African American, they want to call ourselves American, whatever we call ourselves, no? But the marijuana that's claimed, the marijuana that comes from Africa, you know, but it bring to the, you know, the marijuana, they bring the marijuana from, I think, from India down to the Caribbean first. My one that come from Africa. So I'm off that topic. Anyway, they bring the ganja down here. They claim that God make it, right? Because it have a lot of healing and a lot of purpose for our bodies. But it was I try not to use the word. Anyway, they destroy it. They make it feel, they make it sound it was no good for us. How it destroy us and make people go crazy. So they tell up all kind of story about this thing that called marijuana, right? So our families, our mothers and fathers and grandmothers, they all was told how bad it was. So teach the parent, teach your kids it's bad for them. But they said they have a lot of benefits in it. We have a doctor up in the White House called Dr. Oz, and he gave him the president, let him know that it's not too bad. You know when Dr. Oz used to be an open field, all your people used to like Dr. Oz. I know Dr. Oz is on Trump's side, or the devil's turn against him. Oh, you're turning against him. It shows how you are, I don't know, you all have a problem. You're turning against the doctor. And the doctor said marijuana is good for you. The same thing that the people that you love so much, they didn't make it legal for you. So the president want to make it a lesser drug so that the farmer, so somebody can make more money off of it. But it's a healing. It's all about the ganja man. The herb is the healing of the nation. That's what they was told. It's written in the good book called the Bible. The fruit that has seed you shall eat as meat. And the herb is the healing of the nation. But we eat whatever we eat that man make. And then we use the drugs they give us to treat the sickness is when we get it. This guy at work, he tell me I believe it, right? So I tell him, I used to believe that. No, I don't believe no more. No, I know that I know I don't believe. He said, so now that you know, do you believe it now? I said, no, before I know, I used to believe stuff. So now that I know, I had no need for me to believe. I know. But he still have this idea. Oh, but you have to believe to know. I said, no, the reason why you believe is because you do not know. Hey, the Christian, I talk to a Christian and a Mormon. I tell them, I don't believe in anything. This is how you mean you don't believe in anything. I said, it's either, so the Mormon guy here, the white guy, so he said, I am very literate or whatever word. So I said, I have to know or I don't know. So I don't know. I said, but you think about you and me, you don't know. And before you say you don't know, you say you believe. That's what both of you all are saying. Oh, I believe this. I believe that one day and this. I believe I'm going to go to heaven. I believe this. I believe there's a better place than here and all kind of craziness. And I said, I don't believe nothing that both of you are saying. I don't know what y'all are saying. But it sounds like two crazy people talking. I believe you sound like a crazy person. Don't agree with something that somebody's saying and see if they don't sound crazy to you.

to some fathers. Since I will play some Ganja song. And this is one of my favorite song when he talking about love and reggae music. Something on my left hand. And something on my right.

0: I did to this one, my favorite song. I have a lot of songs. That is my favorite. But this one right here.
1: You know, so wine to the rhythm and later, you know what coming after.
0: What coming after?

Daddy Yankee can say he want big up the real fathers. When they come to me, you always said the real fathers. You don't go to equality service or real mothers. But why do you have to big up some person for taking care of, for doing what they're supposed to do? You know, words, it's a words are evil, right? The whole evil words are. So someone take care of their kids, right? You're going to tell them nice things to make them feel good. You're going to think they're a very nice person.

but the ones like the mothers and the fathers that do not is not there for the kid, then you give different words now. You tell them different words to make them feel bad. So you tell one words to make them feel good, and you tell another one words to make them feel bad. But both of those words are actually evil. So you control people's feelings by the words that you tell them. So you look at people's action and then you call them words. Oh, you are not a good father. You are not a good mother. Oh my God. But if you do what you're supposed to do, you don't deserve no credit for taking care of your kids. So they're not certain as a good mother or a good father. So if you have the kids, you do what you're supposed to do. And even if the real father don't take care, then somebody's going to take. No, they got a lot of people born and their mother dead. So I guess that person never had a good mother. They got some people born and they never see their father. But they're still living. The most important stuff is about life, because when we live, as much as we criticize the man or the mother that don't take care of the kids, we still take care of hungry people. There's some people that are suffering and we still do these things. So we love to make people feel good by doing things. It's because of you like to do things, because I always said, right, I told this guy at work, nobody cares about nobody. Because what they do things because I want to do things, because it makes me feel good to see people happy. I like to help people. I love to do this for people. So you see, it's all about I. So they don't really care about you. They're just saying, oh, I see, it made them feel good. When they, oh, I will give you my last sense. They're all liars. So it's all about I. So I love to do this. I like to help people. Why? It makes me feel good. But the one that don't, oh, how you think they feel? You don't think if they don't give that, they feel, you think they feel bad if they don't give? Big up to all the fathers, they said. They said the real fathers. I can ask my father what a real father might have said about me, but he do a whole lot for others. Because had not for that same man, I won't be here in America today. I won't be here talking to you on this microphone. But don't not put them the man who wasn't there for his kids. You don't know what happened between that man and that woman. So instead of judging people, look into your own life first. So all real fathers guns salute them, whatever. 89.3 WRTC Hartford. And some people say, I lose my mother, I lose my father. I said, I never had any. So, you, oh, how you think I feel? And I don't let that bother me all these years I live in. Your father just dead 2 years ago and you're complaining. Do you know I never had any? So when you come tell me,

0: this time.
1: Everybody love their mother. Born to the father.
2: Everybody love their mother.
1: Love my youth.
2: What happened to the fathers?
0: Daddy style.
1: Everybody love their mother. Born to the father.

0: Hey, some men went to work. Dad never see them. Some men went to work and they never come back. The mommy where daddy gone. Mommy said, oh, daddy went to work, son, but he be back. Next day, mommy where daddy. Next 10 years, you tell him daddy, the kid the same story. So son, your daddy leave me because he couldn't stand me. So I turn your daddy into a drunk. He gets angry. So he cannot stand me no more. Because he had a mama problem. So now he ran and leave me all, me and you all by yourself, son. So tell your kid the truth. I said, son, your father was no good. He cheated on me. That's what I thought of him, he no, man do not run and leave their kid.
1: I know everybody have money like dirt. To provide your youth with the luxury earth.
0: Most men run from the woman.
1: Me talk from me heart, say your family.
0: I ain't say all.
1: Daddy from was a little boy.
0: Cause the ones that run away.
1: No time him come home, sweat I run out a shirt. He make me become the man that I am today.
0: You ever listen to this guy, right? This guy said that when a man have sex before marriage to a woman, not all men, but most of the men don't respect that woman anymore. That's what he said. That made me think.

I want to go and live with the people that do not look like me, that I cannot stand. So daddy went to work to make the money. And some daddies went to work and they never come.

0: just the father and the son. Or the father and the daughter. Just the two of us.
1: From the first time the doctor placed you in my arms, I knew I'd meet death before I let you meet harm.
0: They say a mother love is good, right? But there's nothing greater than the love from the

0: But when a woman loves the father, the love from a father to a daughter,
1: touch your head gently.
0: Or the love from a daughter to a father,
1: more than life itself, into my knees, and I beg the Lord, please.
0: And the love from a son to a father,
1: love, knowledge, discipline.
0: And the love from a father to his son,
2: just the two of us.
0: Just the two of us.
2: Make it if we try.
0: Just but we don't have to try, we just gotta do.
2: Just the two of us.
0: If you gotta try, that means something's wrong. Just the two of us.
2: You and I.
0: You and I.

0: Sure, you heard the beer, man.
1: As long as she came with it, and you
0: I try to show my son, right?
1: Work out with me and your mom, but yo, push.
0: When they come home, my tune, because he had a voice. His name is Michael. I ain't think that really he was Michael Jackson. I want to talk like Michael Jackson. And a little girly voice. We can make it if we try. So I try to teach it to be a man. I came home and my two nieces had my son in a dress and a raise and heels and everything. I thought, I said, take those things off.
2: Dad is very sensitive.
0: Don't do that to my son. What the past? You know, right now today, this is what mothers do to kids. They allow these things. My son, don't you ever do that again to him. So I tell him about that when I was in Colombia. I said, what they do to you? They said, I'm not going to say what they said I did to him, but So you might take this thing personal. But that happened many, many, many, many years ago. And he said, Dad, thank you for it, because... Man, because he talking.

0: Michael Jackson. And he wanna dance like Michael Jackson. But I ain't never seen Michael Jackson look out undressed. And they put on a dress on him and a rig on him, heels on him. And there's a look, daddy. I said, I ain't a look, daddy. Take those things off. You are your man. People driving all fast got me kind. So if you want your kids to be a dare them, that is you and dare them. Point up dare them, yeah. Whenever talk the two head apart, right? That with the comedians said last night. This is not that's what you call a dare them. That's not one person, that is two. Thank the Lord, please. Two heads and one body. Make me forget my ever's. It come back to me about dare them when I was giving that joke. My niece put my son into a dress. Ain't no joking. Women, y'all like do a lot of craziness. Don't be dressing your son in men's clothes and said, he like dresses from time with the boy. Stop doing these things.
1: 5 years old, bringing comedy every time I look at you.
0: Yeah, let's make you do that thing. Yeah, from on national TV, I saw you what you did to your son.
1: Sometimes I want.
0: And now he is a girl and she is a him. See, and this is instead of called gender, all kind of different craziness. I try to be a tough dad, but you be making me laugh. You know, they have freedom of speech, but when you speak of certain stuff, people get angry. Pledge to you, I will always do everything I can, show you how to be a man. Everything I can, show you how to be a man. My niece wanted put my son into a dress. What the? Shame in it. It didn't work out with me and your mom, but yo, you could do what you want with your kid. That was my seed. When he get 18 years old, then he could do whatever he want to do. But it was just the two of us. Just the two of us.
1: Just me and you.
0: I tell that guy jogging one time, right?
1: Against the world.
0: And I beat him. And you know what the guy did? The next year he went and trained and come back to beat me. It was me and him and my ex-wife. Full-time job to be a good dad. He's been around that track 8 times. Just to keep with and when he finished, I had 2 more to do. And my wife had 4 more. See me, I'm trying to pretend. And I never ran with him again. He went and trained to beat me. This is that the temple, fathers and son, right? They always compete against each other. Just in case, it's my place to impart. Yeah, and going to break you. So he can't compete against me no, because he can't do a pull-up. Gonna hurt bad, but don't take it out on the neck. Neither he can do a jumping kick. You mad,
2: disrespect you. And that is a very sensitive subject.
0: It was just the two of us. And I did some things also to disappoint him, so I had to apologize to him also. But before I went to apologize, I was shaking in my boots.

0: dead for you.
1: I want my son to grow up and be just like you.
0: No, no, he wanted to be just like his daddy. So when his son wanted to be like his father, that one of the greatest thing. I still want to be like, so dad, I want to be like you. What do you think your dad's gonna do when the son said that?

Man, we are free for one day. One time a year, you could do whatever you want.

0: But whatever you have against your father or your children,
1: my friend,
0: go and forgive. God, the evenness is in both of you all.
1: Will be,
0: and you both of you all cannot stand each other.

0: I do you miss you, daddy?
1: Can't nobody sign
0: if you a daddy.
1: Like you.
0: Floyd Taylor.
1: I miss my daddy.
0: Said he misses daddy.
1: I miss you, Pa.
0: If you miss your daddy.
1: I'm just trying to say
0: do
1: this.
0: Do you miss your daddy?
1: Like you.
0: I never say, hey, daddy.
1: Ooh.
0: I saw him, but I never say, hey, daddy. I miss my daddy. I just say you never miss the water till the well runs dry. I go to somebody as well.
1: But the blue is all right.
0: Somebody well is going to have water.
1: I'm trying for.
0: So if we don't have a daddy, there's some other man over there.
1: I love you, watching.
0: I miss my daddy.
1: No, no.
0: Oh yeah. Well, my favorite, right? But I don't know about what he gonna sing in this song.

0: Hey, 50 Cent said, right? He said he would love to dance with his friend again. 50 Cent said when he used to go to the park, right? And all of the kids, they have their mother and they have their father there. And he never had no father there, right? So he said, "Mommy, why is my father not here? Why do they have a father and I don't have any?" And you know what his mother told him? He said, "Son, because you are special." That's what the mom told him. So 50 Cent said, "The mom told me he's special." So all the kids have the mother and the father, and he had no father there. "Mommy, why those kids have a father and I don't have any father?" "Mommy said, because you are special, my son." Is 50 Cent special now? Are you crazy? One from Luther Vandross. You know me and 50 Cent, we have the same birthday. Oh God.
1: Back when I was a child.
0: And when I was a child, my father wasn't there.
1: Before life removed all the innocence.
0: And my mama said, my father, I never asked my mom that question. Too late now.
1: And dance with my mother and me. And
0: I never seen him dance. Maybe they dance behind the bush or in the grass or in the cane field or something.
1: Then
0: we had music on the radio Fusion back then.
1: And I knew for sure I was
0: that. Well, he sent a dream to me.
1: I

0: I never ever danced with my father. But I want to dance with him again. That's what he sounds like. But he dead. I never danced with him when he was alive. No, when he dead now.
1: My mother would disagree.
0: Oh, yeah.

0: under my shirt.
1: $1.
0: Never dreamed that he would be gone.
1: If I leave a dollar right now, oh my God.
0: If I could stay.
1: I better leave a cell phone or something.

0: Oh yeah.
1: Happy Father's Day to all the fathers out there. 20 minutes before the hour of 3 p.m. And don't forget to check me out tonight. Oscar Sanders at the Espolis, 126 Homestead Avenue. Dance with my father again. That's my little Father's Day session. Oh yeah.

A WRTC community calendar looks like this. The Town of Windsor Summer Music Series are Thursdays from 6:30 to 8:30, starting Thursday, June 25th through August 20th. The rain date is the following Tuesday. July 25th is Morgan Yosa and the Blues Machine. July 2nd, Savage Brothers Band. July 9th, Avenue Groove. This is all open to the public. Comedian Rob Schneider comes to the Schubert Theater Friday, June 26th, 7:30. For more information, 203-562-5666. The Pratt Street Salsa Show is back Friday, June 26th from 5 to 8 p.m. This is open to the public. In the event of rain, the event will take place following night. The Town of Windsor's Farmers Markets are Thursdays now through October 15th from 3 to 6 p.m., taking place at 240 Broad Street. The Town of Cromwell's Farmers Markets take place Friday evenings from 4 to 7 p.m. at Riverport Park from now through September 4th. For more information, 860-632-3467. Trinity College's Carolyn Concerts start June 24th. 6 p.m. concerts inside the chapel. 7 p.m. the Carolyn Concert on the Quad, rain or shine. June 24th, 6 p.m. features a pipe organ encounter advance. Elijah Morris, class of 28. Madison Thompson, class of 25. 7 p.m. Lindley Wang, New York City. July 1st, 6 p.m. Orden Fader guitar. 7 p.m. Paul Stelben from Philadelphia. Wednesday, July 1st, the Bushnell will host an evening of salsa dancing in his courtyard from 5:30 to 6:30 p.m. Live music provided by Ray Gonzalez and his band. Several local food trucks will be available on site to provide refreshment. This is open to the public. In the event of rain, the event will be moved indoors. This summer, the Friends of Keeney Park will once again host karaoke night at the Pond House, 323 Edgewood Street in Hartford. Thursday, July 2nd from 5 to 8 p.m. This is open to the public. All ages are welcome. 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

Newsflash time, it's a Newsflash time. Silka time now. As you know, we had the Caribbean to get in this 13 minutes before the hour of 2 p.m., of 3 p.m. on this June the 24th, 2026. It's Father's Day. It's the beginning of the summer. And it's also the day that have the most sunlight. So after today, you're going to lose less sunlight by the minute or whatever. But today is the day that you will have the longest, that you will see the sunlight for the longest today. I don't know what time it's going down. But we in the Caribbean to get in it, they say we have the good with life start as they always say, no one knows. We was told, we come from the dirt. We was told we involved from other things. Who knows? You believe, oh my Jesus. Anyway, if you're from Africa, you're in tune. Happy Father's Day to you. That's what I call today, Father's Day. And they said first they move on their own. Then they said they were sold into slavery. Some said they were thrilled for some merchandise. And some said they were stolen from Africa. And went all over the world. But if you're from Antigua, Anguilla, and Aruba, you're in tune. Happy Father's Day to you. If you're from the Bahamas, if you're from Barbados, all my Bajan people, happy Father's Day to you. Hey, Bajans, hey, my family, we all Bajans, and today, the women and my family is going to cook for all the fathers. Not just the fathers, for everybody, because not just the fathers are going to eat. But today, the women is going to do what they did yesterday. But the men, the owner's different, that the men, we don't have to cook. Or we have to bring our stomach, our attitude. Yeah. Come with a gratitude, with an attitude. That's what we got to turn it with. Attitude with the gratitude. So I can remember attitude with the gratitude for all the women that cook for the men today in our family. That's what we do in the IFA family. Mother's Day is gone. That done and gone. But I ain't talking the mothers. Today, not with no mothers. All the women is going to do is to help me today. They're going to take care of what, hey, God said, I don't, you need to help me. You need somebody to cook and clean and everything for you. Women, you're not just cooking. You are doing everything today. Today, the man have a pass. I can tell a lot of greatness because I live by myself. I know men that have a pass. But I know today the men, we are not, don't ask us to do nothing. Unless it's something that you cannot lift it. And if you can't lift it by yourself, ask another woman to help you. So the women, it's cooking for us. So when I leave here, I'm going to have dinner with my family. Thank you, ladies. My mother and her 7 kids. And about 50 grandkids. Hey, our family is big. Hey, I was going to mention that one. All right, don't forget, Shaky. Monday, Shaky, happy birthday to you. His birthday coming up some this week. And he having a backyard, Shaky Backyard Cookout. 179 Bellevue Street in Hartford. So, hey, you know, he had an inflate 2 o'clock. I said, are you crazy? So now he have to buy for 4 o'clock. You know the sun is going to be hot, right? No, but he have trees though, so it's okay. So Shaky Backyard Cookout. So you have a Shaky fish cakes, no Shaky meat, and lovely fish cakes. So he's gonna have his celebrate his birthday in his backyard, Shaky Backyard Cookout. So I am gonna be here. They're playing music. You're gonna have some special entertainers. Who knows? Gonna turn up from New York, you know. No, one time, you know who was there one time? Shirley Stewart, the guy that's in Walk With From Love, and Shaky Backyard. You believe that? And the Honorable Lou Jordan was up in there also. You know, in Barbados, you have to pay a whole lot of money to see Lou Jordan's and Shirley Stewart, you know. And you get Ingram Shaky Backyard to see them perform. So come to Shaky Backyard birthday
cook out. And we're going to have a good time. Man, that shaky, what up?

Happy Father's Day to you. Hey, Shaggy, happy Father's Day. And fathers come out. Shaggy might give you a glass of cold water to drink. You never know. And you can put some lime in that. And then you can put whatever you want. And then leave him a tip. So, hey, that's for your service, Shaggy. And you know, he can have fish kit and... He's not the fish gate boss, but he can have fish gate in the place. He can have food in the place. Shaky backyard. If you're from Dominica, happy Father's Day to you. Dominican Republic. If you're from Haiti, Sac Passe, happy Father's Day. If you're from Grenada, Manta, John Kazza, what up? I see John yesterday. Happy Father's Day. If you're from Grenada, Guadeloupe. If you're from Guyana, happy Father's Day to you. Happy Father's Day like Manta, Nati, Andy. English girl. Happy Father's Day, GT Massive. If you're from Haiti, Sac Passe, Jamaica, Big Bad Jamaica out of many one people, happy Father's Day to you. Don't forget, check me out tonight. 126 Homestead Avenue, the S-Police. Father's Day, old school jam. DJ Big on the place. Monday, Mr. Miller, what up? Also, don't forget, tomorrow night is Friendship Night. And at the Caribbean Club, if for a good cause, get some treatment into college. Then you're supposed to have the scholarship going on. And I forget the data for that one. But they give up about 10 scholarships every year. Get somebody kids indoctrinated or educated. So what we do every Monday night, they have about 6 clubs that goes around. So tomorrow night, they have it at the Caribbean Club. They have free food, music, gets to meet people, gets information about what's going on in the place. Yeah, last year, Veronica gets some information about some people, some first black people coming to a bar, and it was very interesting. And Veronica, one time with Veronica, she has stories. I saw her her birthday night, Friday night. Her birthday in August, she said her birthday is the biggest and the best, that's what she said. But it's amazing, her birthday have a lot of people. If you're from Martinique to Montserrat, in tune, happy Father's Day to you. Puerto Rico, ¿qué pasó? Happy Father's Day to you. If you're from St. Bart, St. Kitts and the Nevis, happy Father's Day to you. St. Martin, St. Lucia, La J, happy Father's Day. Mante was in the assassin, the kid KS1.

0: As you know. Hey, pas you guys, Steph Nicole here. As you all know, how you doing? So that means the next time I talk to you, tell Pai that I said hi here. The Pai Stephanie said hi. So you wanna know how you doing? So I tell you it's on a little break right now. So alternated Sundays. We usually do it, but I am here on filling until he's out for a while. Who knows? I said, if he's not here, I am here. Yo, I even got Pinchy who want to fill in for me sometimes. So if you have, Pinchy said, Bigo, call me. He said, Bigo, I got all kind of music. Pinchy, get them before me. Yeah, I got to call him for music. Man's like, name myself, what up? Happy Father's Day. Hey, bro, what up? If you're from St. Vincent and the Grenadines, happy Father's Day to you. Mikey from Gardner House, what up, young lady? The British Virgin Islands, the U.S. Virgin Islands, happy Father's Day. Venezuela, happy Father's Day to you. Hey, the World Cup is going on. World Cup soccer. And you know what happened last Sunday, right? They had the fighting at the White House, right? For the Trump birthday, which was the flag day. You know, and all the media talk about, right, is some guy that ran. Everybody done know that story. That story is still because some guy make a comment about Michelle Obama. They be saying that story from 2008 and they talk about that. That's important. But then talk about what was important. What was important is like they arrest about 5 people get arrested because you know they have some people planning to blow that place up. And there was one 19-year kid where his mother realized that he went and spent over $3,000 in weapons, guns and stuff. So the mother turned him in. They was planning to blow the place up and when people come out shoot them. It was like about 23 people. But all they talk about Michelle Obama, if that's important. They want to keep you angry, talk about race. But they don't want to tell the wickedness that people are planning to blow that place up. Mankind is evil. That old story about Michelle Obama, what's going on from 2000, maybe before 2008. But you don't want to speak about the wickedness that you're trying to destroy Trump people. 89.3 WRTC, Hartford, the time is 3 o'clock. Now you're going to play some music. Get out the phone. 860-297-2450, that is the number. Hey, big it up the mic. There's a party going on.
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1: Jump, no rain can stop this.
0: Shake your backyard next Sunday, next Saturday. Happy Father's Day.
1: Hey, hey, hey. 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
0: Nothing going to stop this jam for the next hour.

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0: Lucifer tried that stuff with Adam. 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He said, look, so tasteable. 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For me get a tip, you know what? And then he said, he said, Adam, she said, I don't want you to see, I don't want you to see what I look like. I want you to see what I look like, Austin. For me get a tip, you know what? And Adam said, and then Adam said, oh my God. Let me put on some clothes. I never seen nothing like that shit. Pretty hot and tempting.
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1: 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You lie.
0: What tell you that? He say, you lie.
1: You move on and your life ain't
2: 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You move on and your life ain't time.
1: So the X-Man want
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1: Pull out. Starting with baby names now.
0: Starting with baby names now.
1: Broke off mood in your title. 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
0: This is why not pull out.
1: Divide those legs at this point.
0: This is why they are called their father's day.
1: You're something good. Deserve a...
0: Because you're something good.
1: Come sit down by your throne. Freaky love me.
0: And then... Children was born.
1: Deep on the phone.
0: Say something good.
1: Some men said this loud.
0: I will not
1: pull out.
0: Say something good. He won't say out loud.
1: Will not pull out.
0: Say out loud, father.
1: Should I never grip him raw?
0: He said you should never grip him raw.
1: Single mom.
0: Start taking baby names now.

0: my shirt. 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
0: Stretch my shirt.
1: That's me by the next Saturday.
0: My shirt.
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1: To come on and get some fish to be a junk food.
0: Stretch my shirt. I don't care if I wear a white tee.
1: Next at the 179 Bellevue.

Solution, you too nasty. 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

0: Yeah, it's all about the walk up man. 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They said, who's that guy? That is, we call him the walk up man. Anyway, my relief is in the place, man, like Alan coming up next. So, Alan, happy Father's Day to you, brother man. And how are you doing?
1: Good, good. Yourself?
0: Yeah, I'm amazing on this Father's Day. It's beautiful outside. The sun is shining.
1: That is.
0: And I am living.
1: Hey, well, you know, when you're cool, the sun's always shining.
0: Yeah, I know, man. The sun is shining. So what you got coming next, brother?
1: We're doing a large set of blues. We're doing blues and blues-infused rock and roll. And to celebrate Ray Davies' birthday from the Kinks, we're going to do one song from the Kinks. But pretty much all day long, we're going to be doing the blues.
0: All day long, the blues for the fathers. So fathers, if you have nowhere to go, stay and
1: get your blues on.
0: Get your blues on. It's all about this. I guess, hey, today the mothers is cooking for the fathers today in our family. So thanks for all the mothers. I mean, they do it every day, but today is special. It's going to be different for the fathers. So I get to wear blue. So stay tuned for Mother Island coming up next. I'm back in the place next week with a guy named Pinch is in tomorrow, and then he's in again on Friday. John Matson is in Saturday. I should be back in next Sunday. So whatever you do, may God be with you and have a happy Father's Day to each and everyone. Biggest up. Walk up, man, is in the place.

Good day, everybody. This is Alan from Atlanta Magic Records. How are you folks doing during this wonderful Father's Day? Hope you're all doing well. Okay, this evening we are celebrating blues and also blues, heavily blues-infused rock. And also we just have to do it. I found out before I shot on down to the studio that Ray Davies' birthday, I believe he was born in 1944, and he's still around, which is a great thing. And so I'm going to sneak in a Kinks tune in between all the blues. You know, so that's a little more 60s mod, we'll call it, and proto-punk almost with the Kinks. But nonetheless, I hope folks all dig it. And here we go. It is now 4 o'clock, and it's WRTC in Hartford, and it's time to rock or the blues.

Well, happy birthday to Ray Davies of the Kinks, who was born this day in 1944. Okay, let's get back to the blues.

All right. I want to say a special thanks for that caller called in, and they're digging the blues and they're saying keep on playing it. So here you go, pretty soon another minute. But let's go a quick overview of what we're jamming to tonight. From 1969, The Killing Floor from Trading Pleasant Records did Keep on Walking and the self-titled record. From 1954, Howlin' Wolf did Moanin' in the Moonlight record. 44 is named a tune from BMI. Barry Goldberg and the Barry Goldberg Reunion album from Buddha Records did I Think I'm Gonna Cry and Strung and Young. Before that, Eric Clapton's self-titled record did Bottle of Red Wine from Polydor Records. Original mono DJ copy from Ray Charles, we did Crying Time. You're About to Lose Your Crown from ABC Paramount Records. From Pi Records, we did a little bit of Ray Davies tribute for one tune, even though it's not really the blues per se. I would call it like more 60s mod, but he was born today in 1944, so I figured I just had to put in a little Kinks in there, you know, because I just love the Kinks. And to start all off, from a 1999 compilation album, we listened to T-Bone Walker, did Call It Stormy Monday. Albert Collins did Don't Lose Your Cool, and Elmore James did Who's Muddy Shoes. And let's see here. Next up, we're going to do more blues and stay into that type of vibe. And here's some more Howlin' Wolf.

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All right. Just give me one quick second so I can turn the turntable off. Okay, folks, here we go. It is now 5:01. You're listening to WRTC in Hartford, and today we're doing a celebration of blues on this Father's Day. All right, we're listening to 1973 ZZ Top Trey Ombre's album from London Records, Hot, Blue, and Righteous. Before that, Lead Belly. It was an original unissued recordings from 1935 from ABC Records, but it went to Columbia Records after they bought the rights. And the record is called King of the 12-String Guitar, Lead Belly, and Death Letter Blues, Part 1 and 2. For that, 1971, John Hammond's Source Point album from Columbia Records did My First Plea, No Place to Go. From 68, Savoy Brown, Getting to the Point album, Mr. Downchild from Parrot Records. Howlin' Wolf did Spoonful and Going Down Slow from Chess Records. And start off that last half set from 69, The Killing Floor did Keep on Walking, and that was from Trading Places Records. Okay, well, next one up on the turntable is a little bit of Lightnin' Hopkins. It's a compilation pack of albums that I grabbed maybe about a year or two ago at a record convention. You know, it's a heck of a deal. You know, some of these compilation discs that have some really cool stuff on it just go for like really low prices. Just people ain't interested in them. But they look nice and clean, and hopefully, folks be enjoying them. All right, folks. Well, here we go. A little bit of Lightnin' Hopkins.

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I got my headphones on and the speakers blasting. So we're getting the full effect on WRTC. All right. Hey, pretty soon, maybe about like another 45, 50 minutes or so, Strictly Roots will be cruising into the studio and playing the best that reggae has to offer on Jupiter's, Mars, and even the moon. So stay tuned for that, because it'll be coming in, about like a little bit less than a half an hour. Okay, I was never good at telling time, I guess. All right. So, what are we listening to tonight? 1972, the Jeff Beck Group. That's a self-titled record. We're listening to Ice Cream Cakes from CBS Records. Before that, 1968, John Mayall, Blues from Laurel Canyon Record. Fly Tomorrow in London is the label. From 47 through 55, Muddy Waters. They Call Me Muddy Waters is the name of the album. From Music Avenue Records. And the song is called Honey Bee. From 1977, Johnny Winter, Nothing But the Blues. We listened to The Drinking Blues from CBS Records. Yeah, and before that, we listened to a little bit of Lightnin' Hopkins from The Best of the Blues, Going Back Home and Shining on the Moon, some Sin Qua Non Records. And next one up, let's see, we're going to spin a little bit of Brothers Vaughn. I just got to bring in a little bit of Steve Ray Vaughn, and heck, with him and his bar together, it was a good album. And, yeah, I just got it maybe like 2 or 3 weeks ago, believe it or not. I got most of Stevie's work and got this one on the cheap. And that's not a bad thing. It's from 1990 from Epic Records. And let's enjoy it. And then coming up a little bit later, we got a little bit of our early Fleetwood Mac, Peter Green, and a little bit of Lincoln Street Exit. So you folks have yourselves a wonderful day, wonderful evening. And say hi to Dad and happy Sunday. God bless.

0: 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Sunday, July 5th at the Webster Theater, it's Jesse Royal. 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

0: Yeah, time for a break. We got, we're listening to the Show Me version, Thing Music Company. We just heard Larry Marshall with Show Me Love. Came out as a 7-inch on The Thing back in 1976. We also heard Stranger Cole with No More Fussing and Fighting. Came out on Roots Records out of Toronto, 1980-something. I got an 8 and then an X. Of course, Stranger Cole recently departed. And I'm definitely going to play some more of his material before the hour is up. We also heard Johnny Clark with King in the Arena. Released as a 7-inch on Attack, 1977. And we heard Badu with Kinarchy, released as a 7-inch on Scorcher Music in 1980. And we also heard the version to that. You're listening to Strictly Roots. My name is Patrick. I'm here every single Sunday from 6 to 8 p.m. It's WRTCFM.com. Definitely smash that donate tab if you got the ways and means. We do appreciate anything you can donate our way. Of course, I want to say shout out to Alan, the DJ before me. Check him out every Sunday from 4 to 6 p.m. It's called Land of Magical Records. And of course, Alan does 100% vinyl records. So it's definitely, definitely appreciated and an art in itself. And that brings me to today. What we're doing today, we're playing a bunch of records, thanks to Alex, who may or may not be from Meriden. We went over this last time. Yeah, what do you got to say about that, Alex?
1: I am from Wallingford, and I was calling from Meriden, so got confused on the car ride.
0: Yeah, no, it's all good. I definitely appreciate Alex coming in. He brought a whole bunch of underrated, rare 7-inches. And that's, we definitely heard, we heard two of those. We heard Badu, Kinarchy, and Larry Marshall, Show Me Love. And I love it because I don't get to play vinyl as much as I should. I don't have much of a collection. And yeah, we'll get to some more vinyl coming up. So like I said, 6:30 on the dot, you're listening to Strictly Roots. Let's check it out. This one, Ball of Fire from Israel Vibration, came out in 1978 on the Same Song album. And after this, I got some Pablo Moses, a 7-inch, and called One People. So definitely stay tuned right here, 89.3 FM.

Yeah, 7 o'clock on the dot. You're listening to WRTC right here in Hartford. Actually, 1 minute past seven. This is 89.3 FM, the voice of Trinity College. You already know. It's WRTCFM.com. Hit the web audio archive tab. You can hear the last 2 weeks of any show. And in the last 30 minutes, we heard a handful of 7 inches, a bunch of 45s. In the background, we got King Miguel with Lightning Dub Version. We also heard Ja Thomas with Pauline. Came out as a 7-inch on Steppers. Not sure on the year on that one. Before that, we heard King Miguel with Cleanliness. Excuse me. Came out on Lightning back in 1977. We also heard Tyrone Taylor. No, excuse me. Before that, we heard Papa Michigan and General Smiley with Dub Down. We also heard Tyrone Taylor with Birds of a Feather. Came out as a 7-inch on Wolf Records, 1976. Before that, Papa Michigan and General Smiley with One Love Jam Down. Came out on 56 Hope Road back in 1980, I believe. Before that, one from recently departed Stranger Cole. We heard Every Day Tomorrow, which was released on Pama Records, 1970. Before that, Pablo Love gave us One People, released as a 7-inch on Ja Man. Not sure the year on that one. Might be 77. And we start out with Israel Vibration with Ball of Fire. You can find that on the same song LP. Came out in 1978. So today, we played a bunch of 7-inches, courtesy of Alex. Thank you, Alex, for bringing them in. And now in the next 30 minutes, per recent tradition, I'm going to go through some artists who have had birthday anniversaries within the last week. So whether they're living or passed away, I'm going to play one track from each artist. And of course, today, June 21st. Get that right. Is Augustus Pablo's birthday. The underrated, the one and only. We're going to hear something from him. This one came out on Rockers International back in 1974. He calls this one Up Warika Hill. Right here on Strictly Roots. Let's give it a listen to Augustus Pablo.

Yeah, hope you like that one. You're listening to Strictly Roots right here, 89.3 FM. In the background, we got Chesedek with All My Life. Came out on the 2013 album Order of the Melchizedek, which I hope I pronounced right, but I have a sneaking suspicion I did not. Either way, he was born June 20th, and he has the same birthday as DJ Johnny P. We heard Johnny P with Old Fire Stick. You can find that on the Aussie Foundation Volume 2. Came out in 1990. Before that, Nolan Irie gave us Irie Feelings. You can find that on the Work So Hard album, released in 1993 on Ariwa Records. And Nolan Irie's birthday is June 15th. Before that, Jaman Levi gave us Ja Heavy Load, released on Jamani in 1981. And Jaman Levi's birthday is today, June 21st. And he shares the same birthday as Augustus Pablo. We started out the set with one from Augustus Pablo, instrumental called Up Warika Hill, released on Rockers International in 1979. It's WRTCFM.com. Definitely hit that donate tab if you could help us with the bills around here. Definitely hit the web audio archive. You can hear the last 2 weeks of any show. And also, I have tickets to give away. Yes, I do. I have two pairs of tickets to go see a soca band from Trinidad playing July 2nd up at Leader Bank Pavilion up in Boston, Mass. I have two pairs for the band called Kes, K-E-S. Definitely call me up if you want to go. It's 860-297-2450. Again, 860-297-2450. If you want to go see Kes up in Boston on July 2nd. Give me a call. I got tickets for you. And yeah, coming up next, I'm going to play one from Bob Marley's guitar teacher. Yeah, I'm talking about Ernest Ranglin, who was born June 19th. I'm going to hear one called Psychedelic Rock. Came out as a 7-inch on Studio One in 1970. Let's check it out. 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You already know.

Yeah, coming into the home stretch. You're listening to Strictly Roots right here at 89.3 FM. In the background, we got the Eagles with Warn the Nation. Came out on Wolf in the mid-70s. We also heard Freddie McGregor with Track Shoes Style, released on 56 Hope Road back in 1980. Before that, Johnny Osborne gave us Water More Than Flower, came out as a 12-inch on Studio One in 1979. And Johnny Osborne's birthday is June 18th. We also heard... Yeah, let me get my levels right. We also heard one from Prince Lincoln called Daughters of Zion in Part 2. Came out on Studio One back in 1978. His birthday is also June 18th. And we start out the set with one from Ernest Ranglin, legendary guitarist. We heard Psychedelic Rock, released as a 7-inch on Studio One back in 1970. So I got 5 more minutes left. I do want to thank Alex for coming in, for bringing in some old 45 records. I've been playing a whole bunch of 7-inches, and I am very, very appreciative of that. And yeah, I still have one more pair of tickets to give away. If you want to go see the soca band from Trinidad called KES, Kes, the band, call me up. They're playing in Boston July 2nd at the Leader Bank Pavilion. It's a Thursday, and I got one more pair to give away. It's 860-297-2450. The number is 860-297-2450. First caller gets the pair of tickets. Like I said, they're playing July 2nd up in Boston. And just to whet your appetite, I'm going to play one from Kes the Band. This one called Ram Jam. Right here, Strictly Roots. 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I'll check in next week.

RTC Community Calendar looks like this. The Town of Windsor Summer Music Series are Thursdays from 6:30 to 8:30, starting Thursday, June 25th through August 20th. The rain date is the following Tuesday. July 25th is Morgan Yosa and the Blues Machine. July 2nd, Savage Brothers Band. July 9th, Avenue Groove. This is all open to the public. Comedian Rob Schneider comes to the Schubert Theater Friday, June 26th, 7:30. For more information, 203-562-5666. The Pratt Street Salsa Show is back Friday, June 26th from 5 to 8 p.m. This is open to the public. In the event of rain, the event will take place following night. The Town of Windsor's Farmers Markets are Thursdays now through October 15th from 3 to 6 p.m., taking place at 240 Broad Street. The Town of Cromwell's Farmers Markets take place Friday evenings from 4 to 7 p.m. at Riverport Park from now through September 4th. For more information, 860-632-3467. Trinity College's Carolyn Concerts start June 24th. 6 p.m. concerts inside the chapel. 7 p.m. the Carolyn concert on the quad, rain or shine. June 24th, 6 p.m. features a pipe organ encounter advance. Elijah Morris, class of 28. Madison Thompson, class of 25. 7 p.m. Lindley Wang, New York City. July 1st, 6 p.m. Orden Fader guitar. 7 p.m. Paul Stelben from Philadelphia. Wednesday, July 1st, the Bushnell will host an evening of salsa dancing in his courtyard from 5:30 to 6:30 p.m. Live music provided by Ray Gonzalez and his band. 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This is open to the public. In the event of rain, the event will be moved indoors. This summer, the Friends of Keeney Park will once again host karaoke night at the Pond House, 323 Edgewood Street in Hartford. Thursday, July 2nd from 5 to 8 p.m. This is open to the public. All ages are welcome. Enjoy yourself from WRTC Hartford.

Hey, hey, hey. Good evening, good evening. WRTC Hartford. All right, this is DJ Didymus. Welcome to the new gospel programming from 8 until 10 p.m. Big shout out to the people in Zena, Oregon. Reverend Hubbard, Pastor Reverend Hubbard, to Kalani, Miss Grace, and beloved wife, First Lady, the chief of the house, Sister Tracy. Grace and peace to you, and a happy Dad's Day to you, my brother. All right, we're here at Living J 2021. Living J 2021, where's that come from? That's coming from the book of Jude. Amen. So, get your word, open it up to the book of Jude. Amen. In the rear of your Bible before you get to Revelations. I'm not going to tell you where it's at, but nevertheless, go by James and see what he say. praise God. I'm happy. And happy Juneteenth and happy Male Parents Day. Amen. I was reading in Matthew's, and they was calling Jesus Master, and he was talking about the Pharisees.